0: to £40 billion every year to the economy. So less than 2 years after Northern Powerhouse Rail has been built, it, you know, will already have paid for itself.
1: And Ferrari's Charles Leclerc has won the British Grand Prix. We've got two British drivers on the podium this year as George Russell brings Mercedes home in second place and nine-time winner Lewis Hamilton finished third. That's the latest from Radio News Hub. I'm Frankie Hersine.
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5: Whatever the weather.
1: Some rain in Scotland and northern England with some patchy drizzle there. Sunny spells elsewhere and very warm in the southeast. Highs of 31 degrees Celsius in the south and 21 in the north.

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1: I'm just a bit bloated.
2: It's just the runs.
1: My tummy's just a bit uncomfortable.
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0: If you've had tummy troubles such as diarrhea, bloating, or that's lasted 3 weeks or more, it could be a sign of cancer. It's probably nothing serious, but finding cancer early makes it more treatable. Your NHS is here to see you safely. Just speak to your GP.

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2: After an hour's delay, England have kicked off their World Cup last 16 clash against Mexico at the Azteca. Here's the scene at Box Park in Wembley. The co-hosts have not been beaten at their national stadium in 10 World Cup games, and that's not the only challenge Thomas Tuchel's side will face. The altitude will be too. James Barber from the Altitude Centre says hydration breaks could be a big help.
3: If I was a player, I'd certainly want a three-minute break. I think it could be a useful thing. Obviously, Mexico kept them as well, so it's going to advantage then. But yeah, I think it might just help level the playing field a little bit.
2: Meanwhile, five-time champions Brazil are out of the World Cup, beaten 2-1 by Norway, with who else but Erling Haaland scoring twice to send his country to the quarterfinals. In other news today, police say a 22-year-old woman has died in a skydiving incident near a Nottinghamshire airfield. Officers say emergency services were called to reports of an incident near Langer Airfield just after 12 p.m. More than 1,000 extra schools will be offering free breakfast clubs in the new school year. It's part of the government's cost-cutting measures for parents, potentially saving them up to £450. The Department for Education say nearly 700,000 children will attend the clubs in September, up from 300,000 today. The Commons Public Account Committee has compared Northern Powerhouse Rail to HS2 after a report found it cannot be delivered within its £45 billion funding cap. Maeve Schaffer from the Institute for Public Policy Research says it's disheartening.
4: Thinking about this potentially being another HS2 is really disheartening. Of course, when the plans were first announced, Northerners reacted as they often do. You know, I'll believe it when I see it. And setbacks like this, or if this causes a setback, I should say, that will only prove them right.
2: And Harry Styles is a record breaker after the longest residency at Wembley Stadium during a single run. He's now wrapped up his stay at the venue, performing 12 shows there as part of his Together Together tour. From Radio News Hub, I'm Frank. Hair sign.
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3: Some rain in Scotland and northern England with some patchy drizzle there. Sunny spells elsewhere and very warm in the southeast. Highs of 31 degrees Celsius in the south and 21 in the north.

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2: England's World Cup last 16 match against Mexico at the Azteca is well underway. Thomas Tuchel's side have faced a number of challenges in the lead-up to the game. Weather delay, injuries flying all across North America, and the altitude. Dr. James Malone is from the Chartered Association of Sport and Exercise Sciences.
3: What the players may experience is just being able to recover from each of those high-intensity bouts, and that's going to have a negative effect. And I think that's what, I guess, a few people are worried about going into this Mexico game.
2: In other World Cup news, Norway have knocked out Brazil in the last 16, with Erling Haaland scoring twice to see his country reach the quarterfinals. It finished 2-1 in New York. Brazil missed a penalty in the first half, and Neymar scored a consolation goal from the spot in the final minutes. Elsewhere, a 22-year-old woman has died in a skydiving incident near a Nottinghamshire airfield. Police say emergency services were called to reports of an incident near Langer Airfield just after 12 p.m. The young woman was found in a nearby field and pronounced dead at the scene. Officers say her family have been informed no one else was hurt. People across the UK have raised more than £10 million to support those affected by earthquakes in Venezuela. The Disasters Emergency Committee says the money is helping charities provide shelter, food and medical care. The Northern Powerhouse Rail Scheme has been compared to HS2 in a report by the Commons Public Account Committee. With funding capped at £45 billion, MPs have warned that the full programme won't be delivered within those margins. Maeve Schaffer, who is a spokesperson from the Institute for Public Policy Research, says it's an example of the regional inequalities.
4: You know, the reason we are so passionate about, you know, Northern Powerhouse Rail and investment into Northern, you know, travelling infrastructure is because it's just such an example of the regional inequalities that we face. You know, the North is sick and tired of being left with crumbling Victorian infrastructure.
2: And Novak Djokovic has made Wimbledon history after moving past Roger Federer for the most men's singles match wins at the tournament. The seven-time champion's also reached his 17th quarterfinal. For On Radio News Hub, I'm Frankie Hairsine.
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1: Whatever the weather.
2: Some rain in Scotland and northern England with some patchy drizzle there. Sunny spells elsewhere and very warm in the southeast. Highs of 31 degrees Celsius in the south and 21 in the north.

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2: England's World Cup last 16 clash against Mexico is just about to reach 90 minutes, and it's been a frantic game so far. Here's the moment in the Box Pub in Leeds when Jude Bellingham got his second goal. But the right-back curse has struck once again, with stand-in Jarrell Kwanzaa sent off early in the second half. A lot's been said about the altitude at the Azteca too. James Barber from the Altitude Centre explains what the players could be going through.
3: Everything is just so much harder. There's less oxygen available to you when you go to altitude, so you've got less oxygen going to your muscles, less oxygen going to the brain. And so across the course of 90 minutes, you're going to fatigue much more quickly. And that ability to sprint, having already sprinted, is going to be massively impaired.
2: In other World Cup news, five-time champions Brazil have been knocked out, beaten 2-1 by Norway, with who else but Erling Haaland scoring twice to send his country through to the quarterfinals. Elsewhere, pharmacies are bracing for a surge in patients using weight loss drugs, with a new Wegovy pill becoming available. There's also warnings that the new form could lead to a rise in fake or unlicensed pills being sold. The Wegovy tablet became the first GLP-1 pill to be approved by the medicines regulator last month. A committee of MPs are warning that the Northern Powerhouse Rail project will go over its funding cap. Funding for the project has been capped at $45 billion, but the Commons Public Accounts Committee are comparing it to the HS2 project. Maeve Schaffer is from the Institute for Public Policy Research.
4: All we want to do is be able to go to work on time, travel across the country. And, you know, in reality, you know, the government said it themselves that a Northern Powerhouse Rail would bring up to £40 billion every year to the economy. So less than 2 years after Northern Powerhouse Rail has been built, it, you know, will already have paid for itself.
2: And Harry Styles is a record breaker after the longest residency at Wembley Stadium during a single run. He's now wrapped up his stay at the venue, performing at 12 shows there as part of his Together Together tour. From Radio News Hub, I'm Frankie Hersine.
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1: Whatever the weather.
2: Some rain in Scotland and northern England with some patchy drizzle there. Sunny spells elsewhere and very warm in the southeast. Highs of 31 degrees Celsius in the south and 21 in the north.

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2: England are through to the World Cup quarterfinals, holding off Mexico in the round of 16 in a frantic encounter at the Azteca Stadium. It finished 3-2 and the difference was a Harry Kane penalty. But they had to do it the hard way. Jarrell Quansa was sent off early in the second half, and Thomas Tuchel's men faced an onslaught of Mexican attacks in the final stages of the game. They'll next face Norway on Saturday at the slightly more reasonable time of 10 p.m. Elsewhere today, more than 1,000 extra schools will be offering free breakfast clubs in the new school year. It's part of the government's cost-cutting measures for parents, potentially saving them up to £450. The Department for Education say nearly 700,000 children will attend the clubs in September, up from 300,000 today. Pharmacies are bracing for a surge in patients using weight loss drugs, with the new Wegovy pill becoming available. The tablet became the first GLP-1 pill to be approved by the medicines regulator last month. Medical experts were also warning that the new form could lead to a rise in fake or unlicensed pills being sold. People across the UK have raised more than £10 million to support those affected by the earthquakes in Venezuela. The Disasters Emergency Committee say the money is helping charities provide shelter, food and medical care. The Commons Public Account Committee has compared the Northern Powerhouse Rail project to HS2 after a report found it cannot be delivered within its £45 billion funding cap. Maeve Schaffer from the Institute for Public Policy Research says it's disheartening.
3: Thinking about this potentially being another HS2 is really disheartening. Of course, when the plans were first announced, Northerners reacted as they often do. You know, I'll believe it when I see it. And setbacks like this, or if this causes a setback, I should say, that will only prove them right.
2: And Harry Styles is a record breaker after the longest residency at Wembley Stadium during a single run. He's now wrapped up his stay at the venue, performing 12 shows there as part of his Together Together tour. That's the latest from Radio News. I'm Frankie Hairsign.
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1: Whatever the weather.
2: Some rain in Scotland and northern England with some patchy drizzle there. Sunny spells elsewhere and very warm in the southeast. Highs of 31 degrees Celsius in the south and 21 in the north.

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If you've had a cough for 3 weeks or more, and it isn't COVID-19, don't just ignore it. It could still be a warning sign. A cough you just can't shake off could be a sign of cancer. It's probably nothing serious, but finding cancer early makes it more treatable. 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
1: News.
2: England are through to the World Cup quarterfinals, having held off Mexico in their round of 16 clash in what was a frantic encounter at the iconic Azteca Stadium. It finished 3-2 and the difference was a Harry Kane penalty. The Three Lions had to do it the hard way, though. Jarrell Kwanzaa sent off early in the second half, and Thomas Tuchel's men then faced an onslaught of Mexican attacks in the final stages of the game. They'll now face Norway on Saturday at the slightly more reasonable time of 10 p.m. Elsewhere this morning, more than 1,000 extra schools will be offering free breakfast clubs in the new school year. It's all part of the government's cost-cutting measures for parents, potentially saving them up to £450. The Department for Education says nearly 700,000 children will attend the clubs in September, up from 300,000 today. People across the UK have raised more than £10 million to support those affected by the earthquakes in Venezuela. The Disasters Emergency Committee says the money is helping charities provide shelter, food and medical care. The Commons Public Accounts Committee has compared Northern Powerhouse Rail to HS2 after a report found that it simply cannot be delivered within its £45 billion funding cap. Maeve Schaefer from the Institute for Public Policy Research says it's disheartening.
3: Thinking about this potentially being another HS2 is really disheartening. Of course, when the plans were first announced, Northerners reacted as they often do. You know, I'll believe it when I see it. And setbacks like this, or if this causes a setback, I should say, that will only prove them right.
2: And Harry Styles is a record breaker after the longest ever residency at Wembley Stadium during a single run. He's now wrapped up his stay at the venue after performing 12 shows there as part of his Together Together tour. That's the latest from Radio News Hub. I'm John Collins.
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2: Some rain in Scotland today and Northern England will see patchy drizzle. Sunny spells elsewhere and very warm in the southeast. Highs dependent on where you are, 31 degrees Celsius in the south and just 21 in the north.

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1: 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We're open Monday to Friday, 10 till 4. 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
1: Round, the pair will clash on Saturday evening. Elsewhere this morning, a heatwave could be declared for the southeast of England today. Temperatures might reach 31 degrees Celsius. A week-long warning from health officials is in place until Saturday too across the Midlands and the south of England, saying that high temperatures over the coming days could cause a greater risk to life for vulnerable people. Further afield, a procession has begun in the Iranian capital of Tehran for the funeral of the late Supreme Leader Ayatollah Ali Khamenei. His flag-draped coffin and those of his family killed back in February in an airstrike at the start of the war launched by Israel and the United States will be carried through the streets on board a truck. Today marks the start of Alcohol Awareness Week. It looks to highlight and raise awareness of the issues around the drinking of alcohol. Andrew Missell is from the Alcohol Change UK organisation.
2: The message we're putting out there is really just to think about your alcohol consumption like any other aspects of your health. 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
1: And in showbiz news, the star of Clarkson's Farm, Caleb Cooper, has tied the knot with his long-term partner. He posted a photo of them standing in front of a tractor with the caption, Mr. and Mrs. Cooper. That's the latest from Radio News Hub. I'm John Collins.
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5: Whatever the weather.
1: Some rain in Scotland today and Northern England will see patchy drizzle. Sunny spells elsewhere and very warm in the southeast. Highs dependent on where you are, 31 degrees Celsius in the south and just 21 in the north.

If you want to hear more of April Lloyd, she'll be back for early breakfast tomorrow. Good morning and welcome to The Breakfast Show. It's Mike Shepherd in the hot seat now until 10 a.m. with another 3 hours of music and talky bits on Radio Clatterbridge.

0: Hello and a very good morning to you. It's the Mike Shepherd Breakfast Show with a coffee club here from 10 a.m. this morning. Still to come on breakfast, we've got the talky bits and the very best music for the Hell Park on Radio Clatterbridge.
1: 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Stargate. Another short fly here.

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1: Campaigners say the UK competition watchdog should investigate the beer market. It's over concerns about the dominance of a small number of large brewers. A new report by the Campaign for Real Ale claims small independent breweries are being excluded from pubs and bars due to the contractual power of larger rivals. The report also claims that 80% of UK beer is now produced by foreign-owned firms. Manufacturers remain committed to net zero and see the transition to cleaner energy as a route to greater resilience. That's according to a survey by Make UK and Ecotricity, which found almost 3 in 4 firms believe a renewable-led power system is the route to cheaper electricity. Nearly 9 in 10 say they're already implementing energy efficiency measures. And making public transport more accessible could deliver a huge boost to the economy. The Institution of Mechanical Engineers estimates around 2.8 million disabled people are partially locked out of the workforce due to transport barriers.

Good morning, it's Mike on Breakfast Till 10. If you're about from lunchtime today between 12 and 1, then keep it Radio Clatterbridge because we have our daily trip down memory lane with Midday Memories, digging out the finest songs of the past right here on Radio Clatterbridge.

England will take on Norway in the quarterfinals of the World Cup after a 3-2 win over Mexico at the iconic Azteca Stadium. Jude Bellingham scored twice, Harry Kane got the other. Elsewhere this morning, a heatwave could be declared for the southeast of England as temperatures threaten to reach 31 degrees Celsius. In Iran, a procession's begun in the capital of Tehran for the funeral of the late Supreme Leader Ayatollah Ali Khamenei. And today marks the start of Alcohol Awareness Week.

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1: Matt is enjoying a rare day off, feet up, footy on. 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
0: 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Coffee Club on the way from 10 this morning. And on today's show, they'll have another team of the week. They'll be asking you to identify their celebrity with Who Am I? And they'll have another track from the artist of the week. It's all on the way from 10 a.m.

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Still got more to come between now and 10 this morning, and the latest news headlines from Radio News Hub are on the way shortly.

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2: England are through to the quarterfinals of the World Cup after a game that saw five goals, one sending off, 11 minutes of added time, 80,000 fans and one iconic stadium. Only one number really matters, and it's that England beat Mexico by 3-2 thanks to a Jude Bellingham double and a Harry Kane penalty. Much to the delight of these three Lions fans.
3: It's cost us a lot of money to come out here, but worth every penny.
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1: Supreme leader Ayatollah Ali Khamenei. His flag-draped coffin and those of his family, which were killed back in February in an airstrike at the start of the war launched by Israel and the US, will be carried through the streets on board a truck. Today is the start of Alcohol Awareness Week, an annual campaign that looks to raise awareness of the issues around alcohol use. Andrew Marcel is from Alcohol Change UK.
2: It is very much part of life in these islands. And so I think what we're trying to do is really is get people to take a pause for thought, maybe think about the role that alcohol's playing in their lives and think about whether there's anything they want to change.
1: And some breaking news in the last hour. ITV has agreed the sale of its media and entertainment business to Sky. The two companies have announced a deal worth £1.6 billion. That's the latest from Radio News Hub. I'm John Collins.
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6: Whatever the weather.
1: Some rain in Scotland today and northern England will see patchy drizzle. Sunny spells elsewhere and very warm in the southeast. Highs dependent on where you are. 31 degrees Celsius in the south and just 21 in the north.

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It's Mike Shepherd on Radio Clatterbridge Breakfast. 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
2: 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We were delighted to celebrate Clatterbridge Cancer Centre Wirral hitting its 65th birthday milestone. I won't start singing happy birthday on air, don't worry, as I don't want to lose listeners. But there was cake and balloons, and our chief executive Liz Bishop spoke to patients and staff about how far we've come since 1958. But if you want to keep up to date with what we've been up to or want to let us know what you'd like to hear more of, you can reach out to us on our social media platforms at CCCNHS.
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1: Take That may have just put the final curtain down on the circus for good, as Gary Barlow is sounding pretty certain it won't be coming back. The band wrapped their Dublin show on Saturday, bringing an end to a jam-packed stadium tour with fire breathers, acrobats and a giant mechanical elephant. Barlow says at 55 he just can't see a way he could physically do the show again. Formula One fan Adele showed her support for Lando Norris at the British Grand Prix at Silverstone. The singer was pictured wearing a T-shirt celebrating the 2025 world champion, featuring Norris's face alongside McLaren branding. A known Formula One fan, Adele has previously attended races in Austin and recently spoke about sharing her love of the sport with her son Angelo. Brian May, Lewis Capaldi and Hannah Waddingham were also spotted in the crowd. And Clarkson's Farm star Caleb Cooper has tied the knot with his long-term partner. He posted a photo on social media of them standing in front of a tractor with the caption, "Mr. and Mrs. Cooper."

playing the best music for the Health Park. It's the Mike Shepherd Breakfast Show till 10. And from 10 p.m. tonight, Mandy Shepherd will be here for another Chilled at the Bridge. It's 3 hours of laid-back, easy listening, helping you to wind down after a long day. Make sure you give it a listen this evening from 10 p.m.

your bosses, you're not coming in. England hero Jude Bellingham's words as he told the nation to take the day off and celebrate the famous World Cup win over Mexico. Bellingham scored twice in 98 seconds in an historic 3-2 last 16 win over the co-hosts at the Azteca Stadium. A heatwave could be declared for the south of England today, with temperatures expected to reach around 31 degrees Celsius. ITV's agreed the sale of its media and entertainment arm to Sky. And today's the start of Alcohol Awareness Week. More on all those stories in half an hour.

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We'll be catching up with the latest news headlines at 9. You're listening to the Mike Shepherd Breakfast Show. Thanks for having us on. Still got loads to come, by the way, between now and 10 a.m. this morning as well.

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2: Text your bosses, you're not coming in. England hero Jude Bellingham's words as he told the nation to take the day off and celebrate the famous World Cup win over Mexico. Bellingham scored twice in 98 seconds in an historic 3-2 last 16 win over the co-hosts at the Azteca Stadium. A scoreline which tells only half the story after Thomas Tuchel's men played more than half an hour with 10 men in a match that will live long in the memory, especially for those who were there.
3: Oh mate, it was good. The stadium was unbelievable. We sat amongst the Mexicans, which was a bit terrifying to start with. As soon as that first goal went in, it was fine.
4: One of the best games ever, wasn't it? Great atmosphere. The All Mexicans were really friendly.
5: Full 90 minutes, we were there, non-stop, shouting, screaming, giving it large.
2: Next up for the Three Lions, a quarter-final with Norway in Miami on Saturday night. Elsewhere this morning, a heatwave could be declared for the southeast of England today. Temperatures might reach 31 degrees Celsius. A week-long warning from health officials is in place until Saturday too. That's across the Midlands and the south of England. ITV's agreed the sale of its media

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1: Star Caleb Cooper's tied the knot with his long-term partner. He posted a photo of them standing in front of a tractor in a field with the caption, Mr. and Mrs. Cooper. That's the latest from Radio News Hub. I'm John Collins.
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4: Whatever the weather.
1: Some rain in Scotland today and Northern England will see patchy drizzle. Sunny spells elsewhere and very warm in the southeast. Highs dependent on where you are, 31 degrees Celsius in the south and just 21 in the north.

into the final hour of Breakfast with Mike Shepherd and the Coffee Club team on the way from 10 a.m. this morning with more sing-along songs and the best music for the Help Arc on Radio Clatterbridge.

the best music for the Hell Park, and welcome into the final hour of breakfast. It's Mike here until 10. The latest community news on the way, with the latest news headlines from around 9:30 this morning as well. And of course, more great music to come here on Breakfast.

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1: England are through to the World Cup quarterfinals, holding off Mexico in the round of 16 in a frantic encounter at the Azteca Stadium. It finished 3-2 and the difference was a Harry Kane penalty. They had to do it the hard way though. Jarrell Quanta was sent off early in the second half and Thomas Tuchel's men faced an onslaught of Mexican attacks in the final stages of the game. They'll face Norway in the next round, who knocked out Brazil in their last 16 tie. Cricket and England were dealt familiar heartache in a World Cup final as Australia claimed a record-extending seventh women's T20 crown with a thumping 7-wicket win at Lord's. Nat Sivabrunt top-scored with an unbeaten 58 in England's total of 150 for four, but Australia chased it down comfortably. And Britain's Arthur Ferry will play the biggest match of his career on centre court later when he faces former Wimbledon semi-finalist Grigor Dimitrov for a place in the quarterfinals. Ferry has reached the fourth round at a Grand Slam for the first time and broken into the world's top 100.

Good morning, it's Mike on Breakfast Till 10. If you're about from lunchtime today between 12 and 1, then keep it Radio Clatterbridge because we have our daily trip down memory lane with Midday Memories, digging out the finest songs of the past right here on Radio Clatterbridge.

0: gentlemen of the class of 99. Wear sunscreen. If I could offer you only one tip for the future, sunscreen would be it. The long-term benefits of sunscreen have been proved by scientists, whereas the rest of my advice has no basis more reliable than my own meandering experience. I will dispense this advice now. Enjoy the power and beauty of your youth. Oh, never mind. You will not understand the power and beauty of your youth until they've faded. But trust me, in 20 years, you'll look back at photos of yourself and recall in a way you can't grasp now how much possibility lay before you and how fabulous you really looked. You are not as fat as you imagine. Don't worry about the future, or worry, but know that worrying is as effective as trying to solve an algebra equation by chewing bubblegum. The real troubles in your life are apt to be things that never crossed your worried mind, the kind that blindsides you at 4 p.m. on some idle Tuesday. Do one thing every day that scares you. Sing. Don't be reckless with other people's hearts. Don't put up with people who are reckless with yours. Floss. Don't waste your time on jealousy. Sometimes you're ahead, sometimes you're behind. The race is long, and in the end, it's only with yourself. Remember compliments you receive. Forget the insults. If you succeed in doing this, tell me how. Keep your old love letters. Throw away your old bank statements. Stretch. Don't feel guilty if you don't know what you want to do with your life. The most interesting people I know didn't know at 22 what they wanted to do with their lives. Some of the most interesting 40-year-olds I know still don't. Get plenty of calcium. Be kind to your knees. You'll miss them when they're gone. Maybe you'll marry. Maybe you won't. Maybe you'll have children. Maybe you won't. Maybe you'll divorce at 40. Maybe you'll dance the funky chicken on your 75th wedding anniversary. Whatever you do, don't congratulate yourself too much, or berate yourself either. Your choices are half chance. So are everybody else's. Enjoy your body. Use it every way you can. Don't be afraid of it or what other people think of it. It's the greatest instrument you'll ever own. Dance. Even if you have nowhere to do it but in your own living room. Read the directions, even if you don't follow them. Do not read beauty magazines. They will only make you feel ugly. Get to know your parents. You never know when they'll be gone for good. Be nice to your siblings. They're your best link to your past and the people most likely to stick with you in the future. Understand that friends come and go, but with a precious few, you should hold on. Work hard to bridge the gaps in geography and lifestyle, because the older you get, the more you need the people you knew when you were young. Live in New York City once, but leave before it makes you hard. Live in Northern California once, but leave before it makes you soft. Travel. Accept certain inalienable truths. Prices will rise. Politicians will philander. You too will get old. And when you do, you'll fantasize that when you were young, prices were reasonable, politicians were noble, and children respected their elders. Respect your elders. Don't expect anyone else to support you. Maybe you have a trust fund. Maybe you'll have a wealthy spouse. But you never know when either one might run out. Don't mess too much with your hair, or by the time you're 40, it will look 85. Be careful whose advice you buy, but be patient with those who supply it. Advice is a form of nostalgia. Dispensing it is a way of fishing the past from the disposal, wiping it off, painting over the ugly parts, and recycling it for more than it's worth. But trust me, on the sunscreen.
1: Text your bosses, you're not coming in. England hero Jude Bellingham's words as he told the nation to take the day off and celebrate the famous World Cup win over Mexico. Bellingham scored twice in 98 seconds in an historic 3-2 last 16 win over the co-hosts at the Azteca Stadium. A heatwave could be declared for the south of England today, with temperatures expected to reach around 31 degrees Celsius. ITV's agreed the sale of its media and entertainment arm to Sky. And today's the start of Alcohol Awareness Week. More on all those stories in half an hour.

0: Another day across the whole park on Radio Clatterbridge, 1386 AM. It's the Mike Shepherd Breakfast Show until 10 this morning, with more details of what's coming up today and more great music next on Clatterbridge.
1: Every week, somebody wins £2,000 in the Wirral Hospice St John's Lottery. 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The Wirral Hospice St John's Lottery. 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You must be over 16 to play.

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Coffee Club on the way from 10 this morning. And on today's show, they'll have another team of the week. They'll be asking you to identify their celebrity with Who Am I? And they'll have another track from the artist of the week. It's all on the way from 10 a.m.

Thank you for keeping it Radio Clatterbridge. That's just about it from me this morning. I'll be back from 7 a.m. tomorrow and stand by for the Coffee Club. They're on the way just after the news headlines at 10.

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2: England are through to a World Cup quarter-final against Norway on Saturday after a 3-2 win over co-host Mexico. Jude Bellingham scored twice in quick succession at the end of the first half before a Harry Kane penalty sealed the deal. It was a night to remember for three Lions fans in the Azteca Stadium.
3: For the last 10 minutes, I'm not going to lie, my heart rate is up 120, 130. I was checking my watch. Heart rate was up there, but yeah, we got there in the end.
4: Fantastic night. I couldn't get a ticket in the home end, so I was incognito with the older Mexicano fans. Pulled a blinder, didn't we? Absolutely smashed it tonight. We're always going to win it, mate. It's easy. It's light work. That's coming on.
2: Elsewhere this morning, it's looking like a heatwave may be declared across the southeast of England later, with forecasters predicting a high of more than 30 degrees Celsius once again. The UK Health Security Agency has put a week-long heat health warning in place for the south and the Midlands, saying that the warm weather could cause a greater risk to life for vulnerable people. ITV's agreed the sale of its media and entertainment arm to Sky for up to £1.6 billion. After months of talks over a possible deal, the companies say it'll create a major competitor to the global streaming giants. The sale includes ITV's terrestrial TV channels and its streaming service ITVX, but not its production arm ITV Studios. Today marks the start of Alcohol Awareness Week. It looks to highlight and raise awareness of the issues around alcohol consumption. Andrew Massell is from Alcohol Change UK.
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3: Whatever the weather.
4: Some rain in Scotland today and northern England will see patchy drizzle. Sunny spells elsewhere and very warm in the southeast. Highs dependent on where you are. 31 degrees Celsius in the south and just 21 in the north.
3: From the heart of the health park
5: with Dave Adams.

Michael Jackson and Another Part of Me. And we kicked off the programme with UB40 and Kingston Town. A very good morning to you and welcome to the Monday Morning Coffee Club. We've already got a couple of requests that actually came in yesterday from the Clatterbridge Rehab Centre, and I will get those on a little bit later on in this hour. Thank you for those. If you haven't heard the Coffee Club before, we have a rotation of presenters Monday to Friday. We have a whole host of the same features, which are Who Am I, where we give you clues as to who I'm actually talking about. Then throughout the week we've got Team of the Week and Artist of the Week. Then each individual presenter has some of their own sections as well of the programme, and for me each hour is television themes and trivia. Right, well, next up we've got Want to Want Me from Jason Derulo.

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1: 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And sometimes that isn't the biggest cash prize. The second prize is a minimum of £500, which can roll over up to a massive £10,000. A lady who's been supporting the hospice throughout her lottery membership for all of its 20 years won 10 grand.
2: It's only a pound a week to be in the lottery, and you'd be joining thousands of other people whose generosity through the Wirral Hospice St John's Lottery helps us to meet the equivalent cost of 15 specialist care nurses.
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0: at Don't Dream It's Over on Radio Classic, which is particularly important and appropriate for the England win. Talking of which, yesterday a patient in Ward Bay 2, a Clatterbridge rehab centre, Ray, that's Ray Shakeshaft, had a birthday. A very happy birthday to you yesterday, Ray. Now, unfortunately, your request wasn't picked up yesterday. I have got it here today, and if you keep listening, we'll be playing the song requested for you by the staff and also your mates on Bay 2 during the course of this hour of the programme. But next up, it's time for one of our regular features.
1: Who am I? Can you guess the identity of our celebrity?
0: I'm a male British songwriter and musician. I have sold more than 100 million records. I was inducted into the Rock and Roll Hall of Fame in 2014. My 1967 debut album and its title song both reached number 10 in the UK charts. And finally, in 2006, I brought out a new studio album of pop singles, and that was my first in 28 years. A difficult set of clues, I think, first time around. That last bit might be the easiest one of the first batch. It does get easier. Stay tuned, how you can get in touch.
1: Who am I? Think you know? 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
0: And the theme this morning is for Agatha Christie's Poirot. David Suchet was former Belgian policeman Hercule Poirot, who settled in London after the war. Aired on ITV from 1989 to 2013, every major literary work featuring Poirot was adapted. The theme is by Christopher Gunning.

0: am I? Can you guess the identity of our celebrity?
1: And Steve's already got it right from the first set of clues. Now, I converted to Islam in 1977. I was born in the Marylebone area of London. My 1971 album reached number 2 in the US chart. It yielded several hits, including Moonshadow and Morning Has Broken. I told you it was a lot easier the second time around. And the final clue, I contracted tuberculosis in 1969. Hopefully that makes it a lot easier. Congratulations to Steve for getting it from the very difficult first set of clues. But if you want to have a go or you think you know the answer, stay tuned and you can find out how you can do it.
0: Who am I? Think you know? 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
1: Now stand by, Ray Shakeshaft, because your request is actually, your birthday request is actually coming up straight after this, which also seemed appropriate in view of England's colossal win overnight. Here's Oasis and Wonderwall.

Oasis and Wonderwall, which has become very much the song of the World Cup for England. Now, talking of which, we had a couple of messages yesterday, and these were from Clatterbridge Rehab Centre, from the staff, and also from Bay 2. Now, Ray Shakeshaft, I gather it was your birthday yesterday, a very happy birthday yesterday. Hope you had a fabulous day. As I say, the goodwill messages come from the staff, but also your fellow Bay dwellers, and they are Keith, Ian and Andy. And they've asked if we could play for you Neil Diamond and Sweet Caroline. Of course we can.

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0: Lovely song, that. I haven't heard that for a long time. Dance with My Father, Luther Vandross. Coming up, we have got The Christians and Harvest for the World. 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It is the Monday Morning Coffee Club. 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

Now, earlier, I gave you two sets of clues, and congratulations to Steve for getting it right. Once again, from the very first set of clues, which was, I'm a male British songwriter and musician. I've sold more than 100 million records. I was inducted into the Rock and Roll Hall of Fame in 2014. My 1967 debut album and its title song both reached number 10 in the UK charts. And in 2006, I brought out a new studio album of pop songs, my first in 28 years. The second set. I converted to Islam in 1977. I was born in the Marylebone area of London. My 1971 album reached number 2 in the US charts. It yielded several hits, including Moonshadow and Morning Has Broken. And I contracted tuberculosis in 1969. I am, of course, talking about Cat Stevens, and here he is now as he remembers the days of the old school yard.

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Alexandra Stan and Mr. Saxobeat. Our penultimate song is Can't Give You Anything from the Stylistics. I'm going to round off this hour with Marillion and Kaylee. I'll see you on the other side.

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2: England are through to a World Cup quarter-final against Norway on Saturday after a 3-2 win over co-host Mexico. Jude Bellingham scored twice in quick succession at the end of the first half before a Harry Kane penalty sealed the deal. It was a night to remember for three Lions fans in the Azteca Stadium.
3: I'm real bucket list stuff to go and watch a game in that stadium and to have that game 3-2. Just brilliant.
4: I mean, I'm totally lost for words. It's surreal. It's like going into a church, into a cathedral. What a special place.
3: I'm still nervous now. I feel like I've been eating sand for 2 hours.
2: Elsewhere this morning, a 14-year-old girl found dead in a park is believed to have died from multiple stab wounds. Lillian Jones was found dead in the Dufferin Park area of Blina last month after being reported missing 2 days earlier. An inquest opening at Gwent Coroner's Court on Monday heard the 14-year-old was found with injuries to her chest and neck. A 14-year-old boy, who can't be named for legal reasons, appeared at Cardiff Crown Court last month, accused of murder. EasyJet looks like it will become the latest British company to fall into foreign hands after reaching an agreement in principle to a proposed takeover. US company Castlelake is trying to take control with a bid worth up to £5.5 billion. The Luton-based carrier has said that its board is minded to suggest that shareholders accept the deal. Castlelake now has until August the 3rd to make a firm bid. Today's the start of Alcohol Awareness Week. It's an annual campaign that looks to raise awareness of the issues around alcohol use. Andrew Massell is from Alcohol Change UK.
5: It is very much part of life in these islands. And so I think what we're trying to do is really is get people to take a pause for thought, maybe think about the role that alcohol is playing in their lives and think about whether there's anything they want to change.
2: An F1 fan, Adele, showed her support for Lando Norris at the British Grand Prix at Silverstone at the weekend. She's previously attended races in the US and recently spoke about sharing her love of the sport with her son, Angelo. That's the latest from Radio News Hub. I'm John Collins.
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1: And the team of the week this week is it's a group who are rather special. It's our very own request collectors. We're going to be hearing the choices of, amongst others, Peter Mallon and Carol. But today it's the choice of Mandy. And Mandy has chosen Stick Figure and Angels Above Me. And that's coming up right now. This week's team of the week are the Radio Clatterbridge request collectors.
0: Team of the week.

a fabulous choice by Mandy. I'm not familiar with that song. I really enjoyed that. I hope you did as well. Next up, we had a snippet of it earlier. Sorry about that. Here's Rod Stewart and Baby Jane.

classic from Rod Stewart. Next up, we have Chris Brown and Co. and Beautiful People. 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And good morning, Calvin. Thank you for your message.

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lovely song from the beautiful South Rotterdam. Next up, we have Chris Montez and Let's Dance. And don't forget, about half past the hour, we'll have our album of the week launched. Artist of the week, even. Here we go.

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1: And very much a local connection to Artist of the Week this week. They were founded in 1978 in Mells. They are Orchestral Maneuvers in the Dark, OMD. Andy McCluskey and Paul Humphreys were pioneers of electronic music with 14 studio albums, and their primary music influence was Kraftwerk. They were the original synth pop duo, and they're playing next, and of course, all the way through this week. And the song that I have chosen for you this morning is Walking on the Milky Way, this week's Artist of the Week, OMD.

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0: Now, David Suchet was former Belgian policeman Hercule Poirot, who settled in London after the war. Agatha Christie's Poirot aired on ITV from 1989 to 2013, and every major literary work featuring Poirot was featured. Here is the theme now for Poirot. Ah, right, I see what I've done. Okay. What I'm going to do is, we actually had Poirot earlier. I think the brain's not working correctly today. It's actually the theme for A Woman of Substance that I'm going to play for you. The theme is by Nigel Hess. It was the novel by Barbara Taylor Bradford. It was adapted as a three-part British-American production in 1984, and it aired on Channel 4. Jenny Seagrove and Deborah Kerr starred.

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I'm a nurse at Clare House Children's Hospice. 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

0: Well, that's a sudden end, wasn't it? Mona from Craig McLachlan. 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It's the Monday Morning Coffee Club, where next up we have got Feels, courtesy
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0: As I was saying, Feels, courtesy of Calvin Harris.

0: 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Now, would you like to get involved in the Merseyside and Cheshire Blood Bikes? 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Next up, we have Fifth Harmony, That's My Girl.
1: That's My Girl.

Eyes Like Pearls from the local group The Coral. I leave you with an absolute classic. It's Born Free, courtesy of Matt Munro. I'll be back to do it all again next Monday morning. Thanks for bearing with me today. It's been Dave Adams signing off today from Monday Morning's Coffee Club. 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
0: This is Radio Clatterbridge News. England are through to the quarterfinals of the World Cup after a game that saw 5 goals, 1 sending off and 11 minutes of added time. England beat Mexico by 3-2 thanks to a Jude Bellingham double and a Harry Kane penalty, much to the delight of the 3 Lions fans.
2: It's cost us a lot of money to come out here, but worth every penny.
3: It's worth gambling, wasn't it?
2: Yeah, we gambled topping the group, but it's just been nerve-wracking all the way through. We're going to Miami. Can't wait.
0: That trip to Miami is because England's next game is there at Saturday at 10 p.m. UK time. Next, ITV has agreed the sale of its media and entertainment business to Sky. The two companies have announced a deal worth £1.6 billion. A Russian patrol aircraft repeatedly approached the UK's carrier strike group as it operated in the Arctic last week. But according to the Ministry of Defence, it was intercepted by 2 F-35 fighter jets. They've condemned the activity in the Norwegian Sea as unsafe and unprofessional. The Duke of Sussex will not stay at Buckingham Palace during his return to the UK. It's because the accommodation arrangements for his trip descended into disarray. A spokesman for Harry says it was disappointing the offer from the King had been withdrawn at the last moment, but he said every effort was made to facilitate Harry's stay. Reports find that the country is missing out on almost £100 billion a year. The Institution of Mechanical Engineers says the lack of accessible transport is preventing disabled people from working and contributing to the economy. James Partington is their Director of Policy and Impact.
4: The country is investing in new trains, but not necessarily always the platforms or the means to access the platforms. And it's just simple, upfront, early thoughts on the design.
0: And Nottingham Forest have appointed former Crystal Palace boss Oliver Glasner as their new head coach. The 51-year-old guided Palace to their first ever major silverware in 2025. That's the latest from Radio News Hub. I'm Tanita Sims.
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1: Whatever the weather.
0: It's a mostly sunny day. Scotland will see some rain today, though, with Northern England seeing patchy drizzle. And it'll be very warm in the southeast with highs of 31 degrees Celsius.

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Benny Goodman's version of A String of Pearls, opening up this edition of Jazz at the Bridge here on Radio Clatterbridge. I'm Graham Johnson with an hour of music from an era of big band swing and jazz. Well, we started with a piece of music played by Benny Goodman, but which is more usually associated with Glenn Miller and his orchestra. That was, of course, A String of Pearls. The tune was written by Jerry Gray with lyrics by Eddie DeLong, although it is often played as an instrumental piece, and it has become one of Glenn Miller's best-known recordings. But that was Benny Goodman's version of the song. But now, having started with a piece of music popularised by Glenn Miller, but played by Benny Goodman, we now turn to the man himself for our next offering on the programme. I've got a gal in Kalamazoo. It is a popular song recorded by Miller and his orchestra in 1942. It was written by Mack Gordon and Harry Warren and was featured in the musical film Orchestra Wives. It was recorded by Glenn Miller and his orchestra, featuring vocals by Tex Beneke, Marion Hutton and the Modernaires, and it popularised the city of Kalamazoo, which, as we all know, is in Michigan State.

Glenn Miller and his orchestra there with I've Got a Gal in Kalamazoo. And from Kalamazoo, we go to France, and specifically to the Quintet of the Hot Club of France. They were a jazz group founded in 1934 by the guitarist Django Reinhardt and the violinist Stefan Grappelli, and they remained active in one form or another until 1948. One of the earliest and most successful continental jazz groups in Europe, the Quintet was described by critic Tom Jurek as one of the most original bands in the history of recorded jazz. Their most famous lineup featured Reinhardt and Grappelli, along with bassist Louis Vola, rhythm guitarist Roger Chapau, and Joseph Reinhardt, Django's brother, who filled out the ensemble's sound and added occasional percussion to the music. The piece we're going to hear from them is an instrumental version of the song Diner. The song was published in 1925 and introduced by Ethel Waters at the Platinum Club in Broadway, and was later integrated into a stage show called Kid Boots. Music was written by Harry Alst and lyrics by Sam M. Lewis and Joe Young. And one singer, Fanny Rose Shaw, became so identified with the song that the radio presenter Martin Block nicknamed her Dinah Shaw, a name which then stuck and became her stage name for the next 50 years.

featuring Stefan Grappelli and Django Reinhardt. That was the Quintet of the Hot Club of France with Dinah. 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I'm Graham Johnson, and this is Jazz at the Bridge, a look at the many variants which fall under the heading jazz. So now, we can only hear three of the biggest names in jazz and big band singers. Two women from the world of jazz, and the man who is widely regarded as one of the best singers of all time. First up, it's Ella Fitzgerald. She was an American jazz singer, variously referred to as the First Lady of Song, the Queen of Jazz, and Lady Ella. She was noted for her purity of tone, impeccable diction, phrasing, timing, intonation, and a horn-like improvisational ability, particularly in her scat style of singing. She became popular for her recordings of songs in the early 20th century collection known as the Great American Songbook, comprising jazz standards, popular songs, and show tunes. The song I'm going to play is Irving Berlin's composition Cheek to Cheek, and it was a song written for Fred Astaire and Ginger Rogers' film Top Hat, but performed here by Ella Fitzgerald, accompanied by Paul Weston's orchestra.

0: Ella Fitzgerald's 1958 recording of Irving Berlin's Cheek to Cheek. Staying with the ladies now, and we turn to Billie Holiday. She was born Eleanor Fagan to an unmarried mother, though she later did use her father Clarence Holiday's surname, along with the name Billie, which she took from the popular film actress Billie Dove. She moved with her mother from Baltimore in Maryland, where she spent her childhood, to New York City, and eventually found a job singing in a Harlem nightclub. Although she had no formal musical training, she developed a singing style that was deeply moving and individual. In 1933, Holiday made her first recordings with Benny Goodman, and 2 years later, a series of recordings with Teddy Wilson and members of Count Basie's band brought her wider recognition and launched her career as a leading jazz singer of her time. She toured with Basie and Artie Shaw in 1937 and 1938, and in the latter year she opened at the Plush Café Society in New York City. In 1940, she began to perform exclusively in cabarets and in concert. Her recordings between 1936 and 1942 marked her peak years, and during that period she was often associated with the saxophonist Lester Young, who gave her the nickname Lady Day. Here, she performs another song that was written for a Fred Astaire musical, this time written for the film Shall We Dance? This is Let's Call the Whole Thing Off.
1: You say either and I say either. You say neither and I say neither. Either, either, neither, neither. Let's call the whole thing off. You like potato and I like potato. You like tomato and I like tomato. 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

0: are.
1: Billie Holiday there with George and Ira Gershwin's Let's Call the Whole Thing Off. I said earlier we were going to hear from a man regarded as one of the best singers, not just of the big band and swing era, but one of the best of all time. That man is old Blue Eyes himself, Frank Sinatra. My Funny Valentine is a song from the 1937 Richard Rodgers and Lawrence Hart musical, Babes in Arms. The song has become a popular jazz standard, appearing on over 1,300 albums and performed by over 600 artists, one of whom was Chet Baker, for whom it became his signature song. In 2015, it was announced that the version of the song recorded by the Jerry Mulligan Quartet, featuring Chet Baker, had been inducted into the American Library of Congress's National Recording Registry, being recognised for its cultural, artistic and or historical significance to American society and the nation's audio legacy. In the original play, a character named Billy Smith sings the song to Valentine Val Lamar. So the song is actually not a reference to St. Valentine's Day, but to a person called Valentine. In the song, Billy describes Valentine's characteristics in unflattering and derogatory terms, and at one point, Billy describes Valentine's looks as laughable, in keeping with the title. The lyrics are sufficiently gender neutral to allow the song to be sung by either gender, and a large proportion of the cover versions of the song have actually been sung by men, describing a hypothetical woman. That is the case here, with Frank Sinatra singing My Funny Valentine.

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You're listening to Radio Clatterbridge. I'm Graham Johnson. This is Jazz at the Bridge. Well, we have something a little bit different now. This is a piece of classical music which has been recorded in a jazz style. The Flight of the Bumblebee is an orchestral piece written by the Russian composer Nikolai Rimsky-Korsakov for his opera The Tale of Tsar Sultan. The song was composed between 1989 and 1990 and is intended to musically evoke the seemingly chaotic and rapidly changing flight pattern of a bumblebee. Despite the piece being a rather incidental part of the opera, it has become one of the most familiar classical works because of its frequent use in popular culture. Big band trumpeter Harry James here recorded a version of the piece in 1941, and that's what we're going to hear now.

Harry James and his interpretation of Nikolai Rimsky-Korsakov's Flight of the Bumblebee. Well, we turn our attention now to Duke Ellington, a piece of music called Perdido, which is a jazz tune composed by Juan Tizol. It was recorded in December 1941 by Ellington. However, it is the January 1942 recording of the song made by the Ellington Orchestra, of which Tizol was a member, that is generally recorded as being the original recording, and it is that version of the tune which I'm going to play for you now. The title refers to Perdido Street in New Orleans, and as a little side note, the word Perdido translates from Spanish and also Portuguese as lost.

Duke Ellington and his orchestra there with their 1942 recording of Perdido. Well, we heard from Frank Sinatra a short while ago. Now it's time for another member of the group of singers and entertainers who became known as the Rat Pack. This time, we're going to hear from Dean Martin singing one of his most popular songs, That's Amore, a 1953 song written by composer Harry Warren with lyrics by Jack Brooks. And as with Perdido, the title translates from a foreign language. This time, the word amore means love in Italian.

Dean Martin there with That's Amore. You're listening to Radio Clatterbridge, broadcasting on 1386 AM around the Clatterbridge Health Park and available via the Listen Live option on the station's website, www.radioclatterbridge.co.uk. I'm Graham Johnson. This is Jazz at the Bridge, looking at the many variants and styles which fall under the heading of jazz. Well, we heard earlier from the quintet of the Hot Club of France. Now we reduce the number of musicians for one by one for a piece of music from the Dave Brubeck Quartet. Brubeck was an American jazz pianist and composer who is often regarded as a foremost exponent of the variety of jazz music referred to as cool jazz. His work is characterised by unusual time signatures and superimposing contrasting rhythms, meters and tonalities. Brubeck formed his quartet in 1951 with Paul Desmond on alto saxophone, and though they mostly played with bassist Bob Bates and drummer Joe Dodge, these musicians were occasionally replaced by others. The piece I'm going to play is Take Five, composed by saxophonist Paul Desmond and originally recorded by the quartet for their album Time Out on July the 1st, 1959. 2 years later, it became a surprise chart hit and was one of the biggest selling jazz singles ever. Revived since in numerous movie and television soundtracks, the piece still receives significant radio airplay and was inducted into the Grammy Hall of Fame in 1996.

The Dave Brubeck Quartet there with Take Five. Now for one of the biggest stars of jazz music, who unusually made his name as both a musician and also as a singer. He is Louis Armstrong. He became known by the nickname Satchmo, a contraction of another nickname, Satchel Mouth, which he earned due to the shape and size of his mouth. He was one of the most famous jazz trumpeters of the jazz era, and we shall now hear that he was also a singer with an unusually gravelly tone to his singing style. Here with his orchestra is Louis Armstrong singing and playing on the sunny side of the street.

those bottles, but never have said I'll be rich as Rockefeller. No, sir. Gold dust at my feet on Sunshine Street.

0: Louis Armstrong singing and playing on the sunny side of the street. One family in jazz music is noted for producing not one successful big band leader, but two. And of course, I'm talking about the Dorsey family. Born and raised in Pennsylvania, older brother Jimmy and younger brother Tommy started out playing together as the Dorsey brothers, but eventually split up and went on to achieve great success as musicians and band leaders separately. It's Tommy Dorsey that we're going to hear from now with his version of Tea for Two, a song which was written for the stage show called No, No, Nanette.
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3: Bucket list stuff to go and watch a game in that stadium, and to have that game 3-2, just brilliant.
4: England are looking forward to a World Cup quarter-final on Saturday after beating Mexico in their own backyard. I'm John Collins and you're listening to the Lunchtime News programme from Radio News Hub. Also on the show, ITV's agreed to sell its media and entertainment business to Sky. We'll let you know exactly what it means for you. And we'll hear from campaigners as Alcohol Awareness Week gets underway again. But not before we take a look at all the other stories making the headlines today with Tanita Sims.
5: A 14-year-old girl found dead in a park is believed to have died from multiple stabbings. Leanne Johns was found dead in the Dufferin Park area of Bryna last month after being reported missing 2 days earlier. An inquest opening at Gwent Coroner's Court on Monday heard the 14-year-old was found with injuries to her chest and neck. A 14-year-old boy who can't be named for legal reasons appeared at Cardiff Crown Court last month accused of murder. Nigel Farage needs to level with the public about financial support given to him by a convicted criminal. Well, that's what the Labour Party has said, according to the Sunday Times. The Reform UK leader is facing intense scrutiny over the support given to him by long-term associate George Cottrell, which included funding for staffing, security and the use of a London townhouse. Farage insists he's committed no wrongdoing. And two lines of sports news to bring you this lunchtime. Nottingham Forest have appointed former Crystal Palace boss Oliver Glasner as their new head coach. The 51-year-old guided Palace to their first ever major silverware, the 2025 FA Cup, following it up with triumph in the Community Shield and the Europa Conference League. And Tottenham Hotspur have completed the signing of Newcastle midfielder Sandro Tonali. He's joined the North London side as the most expensive player they've ever signed. The fee could end up being as much as £100 million.
4: Well, we have to stay with football, don't we? Because England are through to a World Cup quarter-final against Norway on Saturday after a 3-2 win over co-host Mexico. Jude Bellingham scored twice in quick succession at the end of the first half before a Harry Kane penalty sealed the deal. Here's the moment at the Box Pub in Leeds when Jude Bellingham got his second goal. And I'm sure that you're more than happy to hear their reaction to Harry Kane's penalty as well. If it was a night to remember for all of us, it certainly was a night to remember for three Lions fans over in the Azteca Stadium.
6: Oh, mate, it was good. The stadium was unbelievable. We sat amongst the Mexicans, which was a bit terrifying to start with. As soon as that first goal went in, it was fine.
7: One of the best games ever, wasn't it? Great atmosphere. All Mexicans were really friendly.
8: Full 90 minutes, we were there non-stop, shouting, screaming, giving it large.
3: I'm real fucking this stuff. That was a game in that stadium, and to have that game 3-2... just brilliant.
9: I'm totally lost for words. It was surreal. It was like going into a church, into a cathedral. What a special place.
3: I'm still nervous now. 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
10: It's cost us a lot of money to come out here, but worth every penny.
11: It's worth gambling, wasn't it?
10: Yeah, we gambled topping the group, but it's just been nerve-wracking all the way through. Yeah. I think we'll win it. I do. I think we'll win tournament.

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1: Likely mean a major shake-up to the UK television industry. The companies say the takeover will create a significant rival to the world's biggest streaming platforms. Well, joining me now to tell you exactly what it means for you is Phil Towers. Phil, what does this mean for the regular viewer?
2: Well, John, the first thing to say is they promise there'll be no immediate changes to your favourite TV programmes and no changes to ITV's commitment to public service broadcasting. 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
1: So what do we know and what will change?
2: Well, ITV will get £1.2 billion in cash from the sale and gain ownership of Sky's Love Productions. That's the one that makes Bake Off. Sky's taken over ITV's media and entertainment arm, which covers its terrestrial TV channels. So that's ITV 1, 2, 4, ITV Quiz and the streaming service ITVX. They'll also take a 20% share in ITN, that's the provider of ITV News, which makes news programmes like Good Morning Britain and The News at 10. But the sale doesn't include ITV's production arm, ITV Studios. Now, they make shows like Coronation Street and I'm a Celebrity. That will become a standalone business following the sale. The sale also doesn't include Scottish media group STV, which is a separate company.
1: But what will happen to ITV after the takeover? Is it going to look and feel very different?
2: So in 2024, ITV committed to a 10-year renewal of its public service broadcasting licences. That's going through until 2034. So this means that the important programmes like national and regional news, current affairs and prime time content must remain available to everyone nationwide for free. Now, Sky pledged to continue to meet the obligations of the licence until they expire. It didn't say what would happen after 2034, though. There is no immediate impact on staff across both organisations.
1: And when I get home later, I can still watch ITV just like I normally would.
2: Yeah, that's what everyone wants to know, John, don't they? Well, ITV's channels and ITVX will remain as they are and free to air, including sport content and in places like Freeview, Freely and Sky's platforms. So those programmes produced by ITV Studios, things like Love Island, I'm a Celebrity, Get Me Out of Here, Coronation Street and Emmerdale, they're all covered by the deal, meaning that they will remain on ITV.
1: Thanks, Phil. Well, still to come this lunchtime, we'll be speaking to campaigners who are asking us to look again at what we're drinking as Alcohol Awareness Week rolls around. And we'll take a look at the all-important weather as we're on the verge of yet another heatwave.
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1: Well, today marks the start of Alcohol Awareness Week. 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
6: The message we're putting out there is really just to think about your alcohol consumption like any other aspects of your health. You know, I mean, most of us will get various things checked out at certain points during the year, like our eyes or our teeth, or we might go and see the doctor now and again about health concerns. And we're really just saying, well, think about alcohol the way you'd think about any other aspect of your health. It's something that you can take control of, you can manage yourself. It's very culturally normal, it's very socially normal. Most of us I think know that it's not particularly good for us. It's certainly not good for our physical health. It's often not very good for our mental health, but it is very much part of life in these islands. And so I think what we're trying to do is really is get people to take a pause for thought. Maybe think about the role that alcohol is playing in their lives and think about whether there's anything they want to change. We're really asking people to consider, has alcohol perhaps become a bit too much of a center stage in your life? And is it perhaps time to push it into the wings a bit and maybe bring some other things center stage, like our relationships with friends and families, enjoying

0: being out and about with people, things that don't necessarily depend on alcohol. But we often do think that you need alcohol for these things to happen, and perhaps that's not the case all the time.
1: Well, now for a quick look at the weather before we go. Scotland will see some rain today. In northern England, it's more patchy drizzle. Everywhere else will enjoy some sunny spells. But there are big differences in temperatures depending on where you are in the country. Very warm in the southeast with a high of 31 degrees Celsius. We're being told to expect another heat wave later in the week. But if you're up in the north, then your thermometer's likely to only go up as high as 21 degrees Celsius today. That's all from me this lunchtime. I'm John Collins, and you've been listening to the Lunchtime News programme from Radio News Hub. Have yourself a great afternoon.

nice and easy. But there's just one thing, you see. 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We always do it nice and rough. But we're gonna take the beginning of this song and do it easy. But then we're gonna do the finish.

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1: Campaigners say the UK competition watchdog should investigate the beer market. It's over concerns about the dominance of a small number of large brewers. A new report by the Campaign for Real Ale claims small independent breweries are being excluded from pubs and bars due to the contractual power of larger rivals. The report also claims that 80% of UK beer is now produced by foreign-owned firms. Manufacturers remain committed to net zero and see the transition to cleaner energy as a route to greater resilience. That's according to a survey by Make UK and Ecotricity, which found almost 3 in 4 firms believe a renewable-led power system is the route to cheaper electricity. Nearly 9 in 10 say they're already implementing energy efficiency measures. And making public transport more accessible could deliver a huge boost to the economy. The Institution of Mechanical Engineers estimates around 2.8 million disabled people are partially locked out of the workforce due to transport barriers.

text your bosses, you're not coming in. England hero Jude Bellingham's words as he told the nation to take the day off and celebrate the famous World Cup win over Mexico. Bellingham scored twice in 98 seconds in an historic 3-2 last 16 win over the co-hosts at the Azteca Stadium. A heatwave could be declared for the south of England today, with temperatures expected to reach around 31 degrees Celsius. ITV's agreed the sale of its media and entertainment arm to Sky. And today's the start of Alcohol Awareness Week. More on all those stories in half an hour.

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1: Thomas Tuchel has vowed it will now be full steam ahead for his England side for the remainder of the World Cup. It follows the dramatic 3-2 win over Mexico in the Azteca Stadium. Two more last 16 ties take place later as co-hosts the USA take on Belgium, and there's an Iberian derby as Spain meets Portugal. Tottenham have completed a club record £100 million deal to sign Sandro Tonali from Newcastle. One other piece of domestic football news, Oliver Glasner has been confirmed as the new manager of Nottingham Forest, having left Crystal Palace. England Rugby Union captain Jamie George has been reflecting on the 45-21 defeat against world champion South Africa in the Nations Championship. He says indiscipline cost them.
2: There are some clear things that we need to make sure we get better, and players we have to take a lot more responsibility with regards to our discipline.
1: And last, Brit standing Arthur Ferry takes on Gregor Dimitrov in the fourth round at Wimbledon.

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1: Take That may have just put the final curtain down on the circus for good, as Gary Barlow is sounding pretty certain it won't be coming back. The band wrapped their Dublin show on Saturday, bringing an end to a jam-packed stadium tour with fire breathers, acrobats and a giant mechanical elephant. Barlow says at 55 he just can't see a way he could physically do the show again. Formula One fan Adele showed her support for Lando Norris at the British Grand Prix at Silverstone. The singer was pictured wearing a T-shirt celebrating the 2025 world champion, featuring Norris's face alongside McLaren branding. A known Formula One fan, Adele has previously attended races in Austin and recently spoke about sharing her love of the sport with her son Angelo. Brian May, Lewis Capaldi and Hannah Waddingham were also spotted in the crowd. And Clarkson's Farm star Caleb Cooper has tied the knot with his long-term partner. He posted a photo on social media of them standing in front of a tractor with the caption, "Mr. and Mrs. Cooper."

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2: Thomas Tuchel has vowed it will now be full steam ahead for his England side for the remainder of the World Cup. It follows last night's tense 3-2 win over Mexico in the Azteca Stadium. Jude Bellingham reflected on a memorable match on England's social media that saw him score two important goals.
3: For England, it's probably right at the top. Pleasure to be a part of this kind of night. The whole team, so proud of everyone. It's an unbelievable achievement. Those kind of images live with you for years.
2: Well, England are now through to a World Cup quarter-final against Norway on Saturday. Next, the scientists and institutions responsible for developing the Novichok nerve agent used in the 2018 Salisbury assassination plot have been hit with sanctions by the UK government. Dawn Sturgis died after coming into contact with the poison which was used in an attempted assassination of former spy Sergei Skripal. The sanctions announced by the Foreign Office also targeted the Russians involved in the development of the toxin used against Alexei Navalny. The Duke of Sussex will not stay at Buckingham Palace during his return to the UK. It's because the accommodation arrangements for his trip descended into disarray. A spokesman for Harry says it's a disappointing the offer from the King had been withdrawn at the last minute, but it said every effort was made to facilitate Harry's stay. New analysis from the Institution of Mechanical Engineers suggests accessible transport could deliver a £176 billion boost to the UK economy. James Partington is the head of policy and impact.
4: Fixing the broken transport system that the UK has could deliver a huge economic boost that will reduce the cost to the state, and it will deliver a huge economic return to the UK government.
2: And Harry Styles has been praised by his mother as the kind of man the world needs right now following his record-breaking residency at Wembley Stadium. He finished the London leg of his Together Together tour on Saturday night, in which he performed 12 shows. That's the latest from Radio News Hub. I'm Tanita Sims.
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1: Whatever the weather.
2: It's a mostly sunny day. Scotland will see some rain today, though, with northern England seeing patchy drizzle. And it'll be very warm in the southeast with highs of 31 degrees Celsius.

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3: 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And we're going to have a gas.

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I bet you've heard that a few times over the last 24 hours. Congratulations to all of those who did get up in the middle of the night to watch England play. Well done, England, against Mexico. I didn't get up. I've recorded it and I might watch it later. It's just one of those things. There's that much sport on. I think I'm over-hamstringed, if there's such a word. Anyway, welcome to Radio Klatovich here on the Health Bar this afternoon with Jeff's Afternoon Siesta on the 6th of July. Monday the 6th of July. It's quite a warm day out there. Hope you're all doing okay. And if you have any requests you'd like me to try and bang out, I shall give you the numbers. 0151 334 4980. You can text 077 43 40 40 52. You can email studios at radioclatterbridge.co.uk. And we're playing a couple of little games during the next hour and a half, next hour 50 minutes. But as I say, if you've got any requests you want, get in touch. Here's a little known fact. Next band, ZZ Top. The only person who didn't have a beard, his surname was Beard. Give me all your lovin'.

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1: 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These, however, are not the only services we provide in the UK. In the Merseyside area alone, we provide mobility aids in the form of wheelchairs for children, adults, and also heavy-duty wheelchairs. We can also provide wheelchair accessories, such as leg extensions, as well as commodes and other toileting aids. We don't just offer this help, we provide practical services too, including, but not limited to, transport home from hospital, door-to-door transport for essential healthcare journeys, and help with everyday tasks, for example, picking up prescriptions and shopping. 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The funding to provide these essential services comes from you. 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You could be donating 2 hours a day, a week, or even a month, but it all makes a huge difference. If you're interested, just pop in a shop. We're always pleased to see you there.

to dream. There you go, Bryan Adams and You Lift Me Up. I do like that track, although it's been out for a couple of years, I think. Anyway, just suffice to say that we went to the Fox and Hounds at the weekend, my darling wife and I. Had a lovely meal there. Never fails to impress. All the restaurants are available, of course. But just for us, it went well. Anyway, that's just the way it is, isn't it?

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You got Errol Brown and Hot Chocolate, and It Started With a Kiss. That's what they all say. Anyway, Where Is the Love? Black Eyed Peas is next, and that's a request for Maureen, who's asked me if I'd play it for her. And I'm only too happy to do so. Where Is the Love, Maureen?

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5: When you try.

Yeah, talking of fixing you, the Grand Prix at Silverstone at the weekend was, I'll say it's a bit of an anticlimax, massive event, absolutely massive, all over the place. 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Yeah, there you go. What do I know? 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

There you go, there she goes, by the Lars, and we're quickly going up to the news at 3 o'clock. I'm going to play the track from James Blunt, You're Beautiful, and then Tom Petty, I Won't Back Down. But anyway, here's James Blunt.

There you go, Tom Petty, and I won't back down. There's no reason why you should, Tom. Well, go play Up to the News with a track from Pink and Walk Me Home, and there'll be a track by Wet, Wet, Wet. So I'll speak to you after the news, okay? Have a little competition then as well. Okay, speak to you now. Bye for now.

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2: England have secured their place in the last eight of the World Cup in a dramatic match that saw five goals, one sending off and 11 minutes of added time. England beat Mexico by 3-2 thanks to a Jude Bellingham double and a Harry Kane penalty. On England's official social media, Anthony Gordon reacted after the game.
3: An all-time England great win, even more so with the context, the red card, the penalty. I've been speaking about our team togetherness for a long time. Now, hopefully, believe me.
2: Next, they'll face Norway after they eliminated Brazil earlier yesterday evening. That'll be Saturday night with a 10 p.m. UK kickoff time. Next, scientists and institutions responsible for developing the Novichok nerve agents used in the 2018 Salisbury assassination plot have been hit with sanctions by the UK government. The sanctions include asset freezes and travel bans, and they apply to seven individuals and two research institutes. Dawn Sturgis died after coming into contact with the poison. Sky has warned over job cuts following its $1.6 billion deal to buy ITV's media and entertainment arm. The media and paid TV broadcaster did not say how many roles would be at risk, but said there would be cuts in corporate and commercial divisions where there is overlap. Reports find that the country is missing out on almost £100 billion a year. The Institution of Mechanical Engineers says the lack of accessible transport is preventing disabled people from working and contributing to the economy. James Partington is their Director of Policy and Impact.
4: The country is investing in new trains, but not necessarily always the platforms or the means to access the platforms. And it's just simple, upfront, early thoughts on the design.
2: And get ready for some more hot weather. The UK will enter its third heat wave this week, although temperatures are not expected to soar into record-breaking territory. That's the latest from Radio News Hub. I'm Tanita Sims.
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1: Whatever the weather.
2: A fine and dry evening with clear spells, breezy in the north with occasional rain, heaviest in northwest Scotland. Lows of 13 degrees Celsius.

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3: There we are, and we're just getting started into the second hour of Jeff's afternoon siesta on this Monday afternoon. A nice warm Monday afternoon. And as I say, we're just about getting started, the same as Sam Fender.

0: Yeah, that's Passenger and Let Her Go.
1: And you let her go.
0: That's what I said, didn't I? Well, here we are on the Monday, and it is, well, I call 3 at 3. I give you the top 3 tracks and a couple of things that happened in the year, and you have to tell me what you think is. I shall tell you that Katy Perry was number one with California Girls. And All the Lovers by Kylie was up there as well. There was an earthquake in Haiti at the magnitude of 7. Spain won the FIFA World Cup. And the Burj Khalifa was opened on this particular year as the world's tallest building. Everything's the biggest there, isn't it? So you have to tell me what year you think it is. So, and I'll tell you the numbers if you want to get in touch. The numbers are 0151 334 4980, text 077 43 40 40 52. And you can email studios at radioclatterbridge.co.uk. If you've got any particular tracks you'd like me to play, or just have a little natter. Otherwise, I'll just keep playing the ones that I like. And here's one. Doobie Brothers, What a Fool Believes.

That was Chic and Good Times. As you're all singing along to that one. So I shall reprise the clues for our 3 at 3, and I shall tell you, and I'm looking for the year that Katy Perry had California Girls at number one, and All the Lovers by Kylie was in the top three, and there was an earthquake in Haiti with a 7 magnitude, and Spain won the FIFA World Cup, and the Burj Khalifa was opened as the world's tallest building. And it is tall. Yeah. So, give me a few more minutes. I'll give just a couple more tracks to see if you can get it right or not. I'll play a track from the Stereophonics, and then one by Rag & Bone Man.

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Flag and Bowman, and All You Ever Wanted. That bounces along that one, doesn't it? Anyway, well done, Maureen, for getting the year correct, and a number of other people did get in touch, but Maureen was the first one with it right, and the year was 2010. That was when Katy Perry was at number one on this particular date with California Girls. And in fact, Spain won the FIFA World Cup. And, well, it's possible they might win it again. Who knows? Who knows indeed? And if I was going to name a band, I'd probably call them this. Goo Goo Dolls and Iris.

you go, that was Texas and Once in a Lifetime. And it's, I haven't heard that track for quite some time. Neither have I heard this one for quite some time. But my wife loves it. It's a track by Pink and it's called A Million Dreams. So I have to play it.

You know, the Kaiser Chiefs and Ruby, Ruby, Ruby, however many times. I'm going to play some brand new music, I'd say. We do bounce around old, new, borrowed and blue. This is Marshmallow and the Jonas Brothers. And this is called Slow Motion.

0: 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How could I then burden them with how insecure and confused I still felt? 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That's when I felt I was falling. So I went upstairs, called Macmillan,
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There you go, that's Journey and Don't Stop Believing. It's from quite a number of years ago, that one. As I said, we will bounce around old, new, borrowed and blue tracks, and I'm going to play out with two tracks, two of my favourite tracks. One's All Out of Love by Air Supply, and the other one is Ed Sheeran and Visiting Hours. Hope you've enjoyed what you've been listening to today, and well, listen to Richard's Ace's Head of Pop just on the hour, and I'll talk to you next weekend. Bye for now. I'm all out of love. Hope you aren't. Beat you next week.

us, and I would ask them if I could take you home. But I know what they'd say, that it's for the best.

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2: The row over the red card given to US striker Falarin Balogun is intensifying. Donald Trump has outlined the reasons why he called FIFA President Gianni Infantino to get the one-match ban overturned.
3: I asked for a review because I didn't think it was a foul. And, you know, again, I'm good at this stuff. I didn't think it was a foul. I thought it was two great athletes that crashed into each other and got entangled. That was not a guy punching somebody in the face or anything that, you know, would be different.
2: UEFA has strongly criticised FIFA's decision, saying they've crossed the line. Meanwhile, Thomas Tuchel has vowed it will be full steam ahead for his England side for the remainder of the World Cup. It follows last night's tense 3-2 win over Mexico in the Azteca Stadium. Jude Bellingham reflected on a memorable match on England's social media that saw him score two important goals.
4: For England, it's probably right at the top. Pleasure to be a part of this kind of night. The whole team, just, you know, so proud of everyone. It's an unbelievable achievement. Yeah, an unbelievable moment. Those kind of images live with you for years.
2: England are now through to the World Cup quarterfinal against Norway, which they'll play on Saturday. Next, Prince Harry's trip to the UK has descended into chaos. Buckingham Palace says the Duke of Sussex will now not be staying at the palace during his visit to London this week, despite his team announcing this morning that he had accepted an invitation to do so. It's emerged the Duke's team had not responded to the royal household in time. The government's being urged to fix Britain's broken transport network. New analysis from the Institute of Mechanical Engineers suggests it could deliver a £176 billion boost to the UK economy. James Partington is their head of policy and impact.
5: Fixing the broken transport system that the UK has could deliver a huge economic boost. That will get more people into work, that will reduce the cost to the state, and it will deliver a huge economic return to the UK government immediately as we get more people into work and spending money.
2: That's the latest from Radio News Hub. I'm David Hall.
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1: Whatever the weather.
2: Breezy in the north with occasional rain. Low cloud and hill fog will develop across southwest Britain and western areas. Elsewhere, fine and dry with clear spells, a low of 13 degrees Celsius.
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10: Hello there and welcome along to the A to Z of Pop, brought to you in association with Specsavers Eye Health Clinics. I'm Richard Smith, and during the next hour I'll be featuring songs and artists from one decade between the 1960s and the 2010s whose name or title begins with the same letter. On the programme today, I'm going to be featuring the letter W from the 2010s, with performances by artists including Rizzle Kicks, Sam Smith, Little Mix featuring Nicki Minaj, Harry Styles, David Guetta and Rihanna, The Wanted and Westlife. Now I wonder if you're going to have a guess as to what and who I'll be playing during the show. It's the letter W from the 2010s. Anyway, whilst I'm doing all the work, all you have to do for the next hour is to just settle back, relax, and stay tuned to us here on your favourite station for the A to Z of Pop. And to get us away to the very best possible start, a number one hit from 2017, taken from the album, get this, Funk Wave Bouncers Volume 1. I don't think we need to go much further than that. Scottish DJ Calvin Harris, a American singer-songwriter Pharrell Williams, which makes it qualify for this show under the letter W, Katy Perry, as well as American rapper Big Sean. As I say, reached number one in 2017. It's called Feels.

When I was a young star, when I

0: A jolly little tune from the Rizzle Kicks lads. Yeah, Jordan Stevens and Holly Alexander Sewell back in 2011 when I was a youngster. I thought they were around a little longer than that. 2008 to 2016 they were in and around the UK charts. And as I say, that was from 2011. Got as high as number 8. For When I Was a Youngster, Rizzle Kicks, and very nice it was too. Calvin Harris, Pharrell Williams, Katy Perry and Big Sean before that from 2017, and Feels. Time now to take you back to 2015 with Daniel Craig. And Sam Smith, of course.
1: The name's Bond. James Bond.

Oh, I say, powerful stuff there from Sam Smith, with the first Bond themed ever to reach the UK number one in the singles charts, from the film Spectre in 2015, starring Daniel Craig, Writings on the Wall. Oh, I say, if you've just tuned in our way, you're listening to the A to Z of Pop, brought to you in association with Specsavers Eye Health Clinics. I'm Richard Smith, and on the show today, we're looking at song titles and artists that all begin with the same letter of the alphabet from the same decade. And today, we're looking at the letter W from the 2010s. You see, Writings on the Wall, When I Was a Youngster, Pharrell Williams. That's how it works, so please do stay with us right here on your favourite radio station for some more from the files of the A to Z of Pop. Now, I'm going to have trouble with these names here. It's an American rock band based in Cincinnati, Ohio, consisting of Nicholas Patricia, Kevin Ray, Sean Warhaman, and Eli Myman, together known as Walk the Moon.

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1: Money.
0: And That Woman Like Me. Walk the Moon, Shut Up and Dance before that. I'm not quite sure about that. Anyway, here's a nice relaxing number from 2014. This will be Jessie Ware.

0: Jesse Ware from the LP Tough Love, Say You Love Me, a song partially written by Ed Sheeran, who was also in the background doing some vocals there. It's the A to Z of Pomp with me, Richard Smith. A look at the songs and the stars from the 2010s that begin with the same letter of the alphabet. And today we're looking at titles and artists beginning with the letter W. You see, Jesse Ware, Woman Like Me, Little Mix and Nicki Minaj, Walk the Moon before that. So what's coming up in the second half of the show, Richard, I hear you ask? Well, it's a few more hits and memories for you, just like this.
1: It's Richard Smith and the A to Z of Pop.

0: playing your kind of music on your favourite station. It's Richard Smith and the A to Z of Pop.
1: Now that sounds pretty good to me. I hope you agree. And if you do, please do stay with us for the next 30 minutes or so right here on your favourite station for much more from the files of the A to Z of Pop. Now the first tune you heard in that little montage came by way of Harry Styles, former One Direction lad, and his Watermelon Sugar. I've no idea.
2: Tastes like

Canadian rapper Drake, Nigerian Afrobeats artist Wizkid, who, if you're interested, his real name is, oh, hang on, Ayodeji Ibrahim Balogun, yeah, and British singer Kyla. It's called One Dance. It was in the charts in 2016, got as high as number one. Don't blame me, somebody went out and bought it in their droves. Watermelon Sugar, Harry Styles before that from 2019, a number 17 hit on the UK charts for him. Now then, here's a song from 2012 from the LP Wild Ones. This will be Mr. Flo Rida to you. And he's going to whistle.

Oh, say, sort of dropped off at the end there, didn't he? There we are, David Guetta, or David Guetta, as they say, and Rihanna, and Who's That Chick? Yeah, from 2010, a number six hit for them. Flo Rida was Blowing His Whistle before that, from 2012. Now, here's a song by The Wanted, which makes it qualify for this show. It's called Lightning.

It's The Wanted from 2011 and Lightning, and very nice that was as well. If you've just tuned in our way, it's the A to Z of Pop, brought to you in association with Specsavers Eye Health Clinics. I'm Richard Smith, and on the show today, as hopefully you've gathered by now, we're looking at song titles and artists that all begin with the same letter of the alphabet from the same decade. It's the letter W from the 2010s, to be precise. Anyway, please do stay with us right here on your favourite radio station for some more from the files of the A to Z of Pop. Now here's a tune originally released and written in 1952, done here in 2018 by Michael Bublé. Bit of a classic. It's When I Fall in Love. Robbie Williams and Lily Allen next. That's not easy to say either.

0: Lovely. From the LP Swings Both Ways, that version featuring Lily Allen. She was omitted from the single release version. That's a bit harsh, I think, but a lovely song, originally from 1931, done there in 2013. Robbie Williams and Lily Allen all together. Dream a Little Dream of Me, Michael Bublé before that, and When I Fall in Love. So there we are. That almost concludes our look at the letter W from the 2010s for today. It's flown by again, hasn't it?
1: 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To find out more about the programmes, log on to theatozofpop.co.uk.
0: A most acceptable idea, and I suggest you do that when you get in. Anyway, this edition of the A to Z of Pop was brought to you in association with Specsavers Eye Health Clinics. And I really do hope that you've enjoyed the last hour rediscovering all those hits and memories. It's been a bit of all right, hasn't it? Yeah, I thought so as well. Until the next time then, this is Richard Smith saying thank you very much indeed for your company on the programme today. Join me again soon here on your favourite station. But for now, it's on to my final tune for this time around. A song that came out in 2019 from the LP Spectrum. It's by Westlife. Hello, my love. Thanks for listening. I'll see you later. Take care. Ta-ra!
2: No one knows about the things that I've been through with you. 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
2: Donald Trump has confirmed he did ask FIFA boss Gianni Infantino to review the ban on US striker Falarin Balogun. The one-match suspension was overturned after the pair spoke, and he is now free to play during USA's match against Belgium tomorrow. The president says he felt he had to intervene.
3: Gianni Infantino, he's a smart, tough man. All I did was ask for a review. I didn't say you have to do this. I feel we have to have all the best players in the field. You can't take the best players.
2: Meanwhile, England are now prepping for their next World Cup encounter against Norway on Saturday. They secured a place in the last eight after a 3-2 win against Mexico. Speaking on England's official social media, Anthony Gordon says it was a great game.
4: I think an all-time England great win, even more so with the context, the red card, the penalty. But I've been speaking about our team togetherness for a long time. Now, hopefully you believe me.
2: Next, pressure is growing on the government to deport the ringleader of the Rochdale grooming gang. Sabir Ahmed was released from prison last week after serving 14 years for sexual offences on girls as young as 12. Legislation from the 1970s is making it difficult to deport the 73-year-old back to his native Pakistan. But Home Office Minister Alex Norris says they're doing all they can.
5: We have not given up and we will not. While the original intentions of the legislation in question mean we ought to proceed with care, the nature of the offending in this case demands that we explore all options, and that is what we're doing. And in the meantime, we will, of course, do everything in our power to keep the public safe.
2: Sky has warned of job cuts following its £1.6 billion deal to buy ITV's media and entertainment arm. Cuts are expected in corporate and commercial divisions after the media and pay TV broadcaster agreed to buy the UK's biggest commercial TV channel. And the UK will enter its third heatwave in as many months this week. Temperatures won't be as high, though. They're expected to settle around 35 degrees Celsius. That's the latest from Radio News Hub. I'm David Hall.
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1: Whatever the weather.
2: Breezy in the north with occasional rain. Low cloud and hill fog will develop across southwest Britain and western areas. Elsewhere, fine and dry with clear spells, a low of 13 degrees Celsius.
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10: Hello there and welcome along to the A to Z of Pop, brought to you in association with Specsavers Opticians. I'm Richard Smith, and during the next hour I'll be featuring songs and artists from one decade between the 1960s and the 2010s, whose name or title begins with the same letter. On the programme today, I'm going to be featuring the letter F from the 2010s, with performances by artists including Louisa Johnson, Shane Phelan, Owl City, Portugal the Man, Paloma Faith, George Michael and Nile Rodgers, and Flo Rida and David Guetta. Or is that David Guetta? He is French, you know. Now, I wonder if you're going to have a guess as to what and who I'll be playing during the show. It's the letter F from the 2010s. Anyway, whilst I'm doing all the work, all you have to do for the next hour is to just settle back, relax and stay tuned to us here on your favourite station for the A to Z of Pop. And kicking us off in fine style from 2019, a number three hit for American Dominic Fike. And he's got three nights, apparently. I don't know where, but he's got three nights. Welcome along to the A to Z of Pop.

probably know him better off as one of the two lead singers of Westlife, as Shane Phelan. Had a bit of a solo career in the sort of early 2010s. Everything to Me came from his first album, his debut album, You and Me. And got as high as number 14 in the UK charts for just the 1 week. Yeah, that's a bit of a shame, that, isn't it? It goes in for 1 week and then nothing else after that. And before that, Dominic Fike. And he was having three nights at the motel. Well, let's hope he got bed and breakfast for that. Anyway, welcome along to it. It's the A to Z of Pop, covering today the letter F.

It's one of those singles, isn't it, that has got X Factor written all over it. And in fact, it was the X Factor winning song in 2015 for the winning artist Louisa Johnson, Forever Young. If you've just tuned in our way, you're listening to the A to Z of Pop, brought to you in association with Specsavers Opticians. I'm Richard Smith, and on the show today, we're looking at song titles and artists that all begin with the same letter of the alphabet from the same decade. And today, we're looking at the letter F from the 2010s. You see, we've had Louisa Johnson, Forever Young, Shane Phelan, and Dominic Fike. That's how it works, so please do stay with us right here on your favourite radio station for some more from the files of the A to Z of Pop. Where it's time now to hear from a gentleman by the name of Adam Young. Goes better under the name Owl City and Fireflies.

0: hard to say that I'd rather stay awake when I'm asleep, because my dreams are bursting at the seams.
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2: with Richard Smith, the A to Z of Pop.

American record producer Marshmello and English singer Anne-Marie. Thank you. And FRIENDS, Friends, from 2018, a number four hit for them. Before that, it was Owl City and Those Fireflies, a big number one in 2010. Moving right along to 2017 and a number three hit on the UK charts for Portugal, The Man. And we're all going to feel it still. I have no idea what that's all about.

0: Southampton's finest, Louisa Rose Allen. Yes, she's known professionally as Foxes, which makes it qualify for this show. And Let Go for Tonight, a number 7 tune from 2014. Portugal, the man, was there feeling it still in 2017 before that. It's the A to Z of Pop with me, Richard Smith. A look at the songs and the stars from today, the 2010s, that begin with the same letter of the alphabet. And today we're looking at titles and artists, beginning with the letter F, you see. Foxes, Feel It Still, Friends, Fireflies. That's arid work, so I don't think they'd let me do it otherwise. Anyway, what's coming up in the second half of the show, I hear you ask? Well, it's a few more hits and memories for you, just like this.
1: It's Richard Smith and the A to Z of Pop. I feel

0: playing your kind of music on your favourite station. It's Richard Smith and the A to Z of Pop.
1: Now, that sounds pretty good to me. I hope you agree. And if you do, please do stay with us for the next 30 minutes or so right here on your favourite station for a few more from the files of the A to Z of Pop. Kicking off part two of the show from 2011 from the LP 18 Months, here's Calvin Harris, you know.

called Fifth Harmony, composed of Ali Brook, Normani, Dinah Jane, Lauren Jaguri, and previously Camila Cabello, until her departure from the group in 2016. Featuring Ty Dolla Sign, let's not go there, it's a tune called Work From Home in 2016. Calvin Harris before that, and He Feels So Close. Yes, well, we're going to be making your own kind of music with Paloma Faith in about 3.5 minutes' time after we've heard this from Florence and the Machine.

Now, I do like opening up the Book of Knowledge because you get to find out all bits of information. Paloma Faith there, and Make Your Own Kind of Music, which was a re-release of a single that came out in 1969 for Mama Cass. I didn't know that. But the Paloma Faith version was used on the TV advert for a Skoda car. Other cars are available, obviously, but from 2018, it got as high as number 28, and it was another one of those tunes that spent just the 1 week in the UK charts, which is a bit of a shame, really. But anyway, she's obviously made her own kind of music, Paloma Faith, but it's actually somebody else's tune. There's a bit of an irony there. Florence and the Machine before that from 2011, and Shake It Out. And very nice that was as well. I'll tell you what else is nice. We've got some very good George Michael coming up very shortly. If you've just tuned in our way, it's the A to Z of Pop, brought to you in association with Specsavers Opticians. I'm Richard Smith, and on the show today, as hopefully you've gathered by now, we're looking at song titles and artists that all begin with the same letter of the alphabet from the same decade. It's the letter F from the 2010s. You see, Paloma Faith, Florence and the Machine, Fifth Harmony, Feel So Close. It's ever so easy. They wouldn't let me do it otherwise, as I say. I think they'd just like to give me something nice and easy. Anyway, please do stay with us right here on your favourite station for some more from the files of the A to Z of Pop. We've got a really big number one from 2012 from Fun featuring Janelle Monáe very shortly. But first, here's a tune that never actually came out in the UK charts until after his death. This one was in 2017. George Michael had already released a song in 1990. It was a B-side of the single Waiting for That Day called Fantasy. Now, in 2017, Nile Rodgers, famed producer, came along and thought, we'll have a go at that and we'll see if we can't do something with it. And this was the result. It's Fantasy, George Michael and Nile Rodgers.

0: That's very kind of you. That's Fun, American rock band featuring Janelle Monáe, who was in there somewhere from the LP Some Nights in 2012. As I say, was a big number one in the UK charts. And We Are Young, it was called. Fun, you see. That qualifies for this show perfectly. Anyway, there we are. That almost concludes our look at the letter F from the 2010s for today.
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0: Now that sounds like a plan to me, and I'm going to do that just as soon as I get home. This edition of the A to Z of Pop was brought to you in association with Specsavers Opticians, and I really do hope that you've enjoyed the last hour rediscovering all those hits and memories. It's been a bit of all right, hasn't it? Yeah, I thought so as well, thank you. Until the next time then, this is Richard Smith saying thank you very much indeed for your company on the programme today. Join me again soon here on your favourite station, but for now it's on to my final tune for this time around, and we're going to finish with another number one, this time from 2010. It's from American rapper Flo Rida, Tramar Dillard to his mum, and David Guetta, the French producer. It's called Club Can't Handle Me. Thanks for listening. I'll see you later. Take care. Ta-ra!
2: Yeah.

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2: President Trump has confirmed he did intervene in the red card row over US striker Falarin Balogun. UEFA has strongly criticised FIFA's decision not to uphold the automatic ban, meaning he will play against Belgium tomorrow. Mr. Trump says he called FIFA's president Gianni Infantino to discuss the suspension, which was then overturned.
3: I asked for a review because I didn't think it was a foul. And, you know, again, I'm good at this stuff. I didn't think it was a foul. I thought it was two great athletes that crashed into each other and got entangled. That was not a guy punching somebody in the face or anything that, you know, would be different.
2: Meanwhile, England are now prepping for their next World Cup encounter against Norway on Saturday. They secured a place in the last eight after a 3-2 win against Mexico. Next, Prince Harry's trip to the UK has descended into chaos. Buckingham Palace says the Duke of Sussex will now not be staying at the palace during his visit to London this week, despite his team announcing this morning that he'd accepted an invitation to do so. It's emerged the Duke's team had not responded to the royal household in time. The government's under increasing pressure to fast-track the deportation of Sabir Ahmed, the ringleader of the Rochdale grooming gang. The 73-year-old, who served 14 years for sexual offences on girls as young as 12, can't be sent back to Pakistan due to legislation from the 1970s. But Conservative MP Katie Lamb says the law needs to change.
4: The idea that he might be allowed to stay in this country because of a clause in a decades-old law designed for a completely different time and context is not just absurd, but sickening. Yeah, yeah. As recently as 2023, parole officers concluded that Ahmed poses a very high risk of serious harm to children.
2: And the UK could see 10 consecutive days of temperatures over 30 degrees Celsius in the coming weeks as we experience the third heat wave of the year. That's the latest from Radio News Hub. I'm David Hall.
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1: Whatever the weather.
2: Fine and dry with clear spells for most places. It'll be breezy in the north with some occasional rain. Temperatures are not too bad though, with a low of 13 degrees Celsius.

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2: Donald Trump has confirmed he did ask FIFA boss Gianni Infantino to review the ban on US striker Folarin Balogun. The one-match suspension was overturned after the pair spoke, and he is now free to play during USA's match against Belgium tomorrow. The president says he felt he had to intervene.
3: Gianni Infantino, he's a smart, tough man. All I did was ask for a review. I didn't say you have to do this. I feel we have to have all the best players in the field. You can't take the best players.
2: Meanwhile, England are now preparing for their next World Cup encounter against Norway on Saturday. They've secured a place in the last eight after a 3-2 win against Mexico. Speaking on England's official social media, Anthony Gordon says it was a great game.
4: I think an all-time England great win, even more so with the context, the red card, the penalty. But I've been speaking about our team togetherness for a long time. Now, hopefully you believe me.
2: Next, up to 10,000 people have been evacuated from their homes after wildfires spread through southern France. More than a dozen small towns and villages in the foothills of the French Pyrenees have been evacuated after an early summer heatwave. NHS consultants across England have voted in favour of strike action. In a ballot, 76% of senior doctors said they would walk out in a dispute over pay and pensions. Pressure's growing on the government to deport the ringleader of the Rochdale grooming gang. Sabia Ahmed was released from prison last week after serving 14 years for sexual offences on girls as young as 12. Legislation from the 1970s is making it difficult to deport the 73-year-old back to his native Pakistan. But Home Office Minister Alex Norris says they're doing all they can.
5: We have not given up and we will not. While the original intentions of the legislation in question mean we ought to proceed with care, the nature of the offending in this case demands that we explore all options, and that is what we're doing. And in the meantime, we will, of course, do everything in our power to keep the public safe.
2: And Microsoft is cutting almost 5,000 jobs. Roughly 2.1% of its workforce will go. That's the latest from Radio News Hub. I'm David Hall.
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1: Whatever the weather.
2: Fine and dry with clear spells for most places. It'll be breezy in the north with some occasional rain. Temperatures are not too bad though, with a low of 13 degrees Celsius.

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2: President Trump has confirmed he did intervene in the red card row over US striker Falarin Balogun. UEFA has strongly criticised FIFA's decision not to uphold the automatic ban, meaning he will play against Belgium tomorrow. Mr. Trump says he called FIFA's president Gianni Infantino to discuss the suspension, which was then overturned.
3: I asked for a review because I didn't think it was a foul. And, you know, again, I'm good at this stuff. I didn't think it was a foul. I thought it was two great athletes that crashed into each other and got entangled. That was not a guy punching somebody in the face or anything that, you know, would be different.
2: Meanwhile, England are now prepping for their next World Cup encounter against Norway on Saturday. They secured a place in the last eight after a 3-2 win against Mexico. Next, Prince Harry's trip to the UK has descended into chaos. Buckingham Palace says the Duke of Sussex will now not be staying at the palace during his visit to London this week, despite his team announcing this morning that he had accepted an invitation to do so. It's emerged the Duke's team had not responded to the Royal House hold in time. The government's under increasing pressure to fast-track the deportation of Sabir Ahmed, the ringleader of the Rochdale grooming gang. The 73-year-old, who served 14 years for sexual offences on girls as young as 12, can't be sent back to Pakistan due to legislation from the 1970s. But Conservative MP Katie Lamb says the law needs to change.
4: The idea that he might be allowed to stay in this country because of a clause in a decades-old law designed for a completely different time and context is not just absurd, but sickening. As recently as 2023, parole officers concluded that Ahmed poses a very high risk of serious harm to children.
2: And the UK could see 10 consecutive days of temperatures over 30 degrees Celsius in the coming weeks. Amber heat health alerts have been issued in parts of the country as we enter the third heat wave of the year so far. That's the latest from Radio News Hub. I'm David Hall.
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1: Whatever the weather.
2: Fine and dry with clear spells for most places. It'll be breezy in the north with some occasional rain. Temperatures are not too bad though, with a low of 13 degrees Celsius.

This is Live from the Bridge with me, Dave Collins. A bit late today because I was kept behind at work. Don't you just love it? Today of all days where I think a lot of people will have late excuses. But mine's genuine, honestly. I hope you enjoyed the game last night. Those of you that are awake to see it. We're doing well. Quick shout out to Calvin, which I saw emailed in an hour ago, saying he did some footy last night and he's enjoying the quarterfinals with England. Aren't we all, mate? So since I've only got an hour tonight, I thought we'd get straight into it with a mix. Kicking things off with Moby with Go.

You're listening to Live from the Bridge with me, Dave Collins, playing some good old school music tonight. So I'm half scoffing my face a little bit. Anyway, the music. Bit of Josh Wink just before, Basement Jack's Fly Life just after that, and here, of course, Nightcrawlers would Push the Feeling On. This is a fascinating one. Came out in 92. Well, it promoted in 92, actually, and then it released in 95. I don't think any release could leave that long a gap between the promo and the release now. Usually a promo is like 3 months tops. Nah, you can't do promo 3 years. Damn. People have forgotten it.

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We move on with Hella and the Farley Project with Ultra Flavor.

drop it in 96. This iconic house gem was made by Pete Heller and Terry Farley. They're working on a remix of Ultra Nate's song How Long under their Fire Island alias. But they stripped away the lead vocals and they just discovered this line underneath, so it got released as its own track, and they renamed it Ultra Flavor in a subtle nod to Ultra Nate's. And it got put on its own single, right?

JD, otherwise known as producer Robin Albers, got hold of a budget second-hand clapped-out synthesizer and then just came up with this overnight. That iconic Hammond organ sample has been used so much, and it was made on trash, basically. I think that same tale has been told again and again throughout the dance music history, to be honest with you. It's not about how expensive the toys are, but how innovative there we go, you are with them. One of my favourites now. One of the tracks that got me into dance music. Future Sound of London with Papua New Guinea.

What a track. I love this so much. It released in 1991 and it slammed on our airwaves with this futuristic, ethereal, almost like Star Trek-ish future that's just around the corner. You know, 9 years later, by year 2000, we'd all have infinite energy, free food and flying cars. We didn't quite get there, but at least this track made us think we could. And I respect music that does that. From the bass line to the ethereal vocals. I'm just looking up the trivia on this, actually. The bass line was on Meat Beatman Manifesto's Radio Babylon. And those haunting vocals were from a band called Dead Can Dance from their 1987 track Dawn of the Iconoclast. What a name for a track. I've got to check that out. Anyway, enough of me gushing about Future Sound of London. We move on to Kinetic by Golden Girls.

produced by Paul Hartnell and Mike Hazel. Paul Hartnell actually co-steered this. And for those of you that are about as nerdy as I am, you'll know that Paul Hartnell is a big, big deal. One half of the legendary electronic duo Orbital. That's the reason this track sounds the way it does.

dropping in 88. This is a monumental pillar of dance music history. A lot of people call this the anthem of the Hacienda from Manchester. You'll have to tell me if that's true or not, to be honest with you. But what I can say is that it's nice to see the Hacienda's legacy going on even now. I went past it in the train the other day, and although it's just apartments, big logo on the side of the building saying Hacienda Apartments. It's sad not to see clubs survive, but it's nice when there's at least a piece of it left behind, you know. Going on with the beautiful Pacific 707 by 808 State.

0: the self-titled last rhythm right there. Maybe Italian musicians Leonardo Papa and Ricky Prissy. It was snapped up by Dave Seaman on Stress Records in 92. It sort of became a big hit from there. It came out in 1990 and it hit Stress Records in 92. And once it hit the UK, it became a bit of a vibe, you know? Bit of a hiss. Backing of a big label will do that.
1: Come on, dance with me, move your body, your legs a bit.
0: We've got about 8 minutes left until the news. They will squeeze on one or two more tracks. Starting with this one, Age of Love.

the self-titled Age of Love there. This was the, don't judge me now, but it was the remix by an artist group called Jam and Spoon. It sounds so weird, but it's really good. It became legendary when these guys did a remix of it, and they called this, get this, so the track's called Age of Love by the group Age of Love, and it's the Jam and Spoon Watch Out for Stella mix. And it's called the Watch Out for Stella mix because they were producing a track at the time called Stella. And so it's sort of like a cheeky self-promotion of someone else's music, basically.

And that's the end of this week's shorter than usual show. I do apologise for that, but sometimes life just gets in the way. We finish off with a little bit of Atlantic Ocean with Waterfall. I'll see you all next week. I hope you all have a wonderful time. It's set to be a scorchio week this week, which is great. Because although we all complain about the heat, I always say the hotter the better. I might regret saying that, but, you know, I always wish for the best for the weather in the UK. Take it easy, folks. See you next time.

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0: England have secured their place in the last eight of the World Cup in a dramatic fashion. I'm Tanita Sims. Also on today's evening news programme from Radio News Hub, there's more Russian sanctions and a quick look at what's been happening in the world of business. But first, let's take a look at some of the other headline stories today with David Hall.
1: Prince Harry's trip to the UK has descended into chaos. Buckingham Palace says the Duke of Sussex will not be staying at the palace during his visit to London this week, despite his team announcing this morning that they had accepted an invitation for him to do so. It's emerged the Duke's team had not responded to the royal household in time. Two teenagers have been found not guilty of the murder of 15-year-old Armin Tekle, who died in Glasgow last year after being struck by a sword. The two teenagers, aged 16 and 17, denied the murder, with the 16-year-old lodging a special defence of self-defence. The UK could see 10 consecutive days of temperatures over 30 degrees Celsius by the middle of this week. Amber heat health alerts have been issued as the country enters its third heatwave of the year. And Harry Styles has been praised by his mother as the kind of man the world needs right now following his record-breaking residency at Wembley Stadium. He finished the London leg of his Together Together tour on Saturday night, in which he performed 12 shows.
0: Our top story, England have secured their place in the last eight of the World Cup in a dramatic fashion. Matthew Dudley has this match report.
2: It certainly was dramatic. The game saw five goals, one sending off, 11 minutes of added time, 80,000 fans and one iconic stadium. But only one number really mattered, and it's that England beat Mexico by 3-2 thanks to a Jude Bellingham double and a Harry Kane penalty. Jude Bellingham reflected on a memorable match on England's social media.
3: For England, it's probably right at the top. Pleasure to be a part of this kind of night. The whole team, so proud of everyone. It's an unbelievable achievement. Yeah, an unbelievable moment. Those kind of images live with you for years.
2: Thomas Tuchel has vowed to go full steam ahead in England's quest for World Cup glory after he says their one-of-a-kind togetherness secured the victory. Having topped Group L and dug deep in the round of 32 turnaround against the Democratic Republic of Congo, the back-to-back European Championship finalists overcame altitude, hostility and a second half red card in memorable fashion. On England's official social media, Anthony Gordon reacted after the match.
4: I think an all-time England great win, even more so with the context, the red card, the penalty. But I've been speaking about our team togetherness for a long time. Now hopefully you believe me.
2: Supporters packed out hundreds of bars and pubs for the late night clash after the government extended opening hours to 5 a.m. this morning, with beers flying into the air at the final whistle following 11 minutes of added time. There was a whole lot of this. Now, if you have a sore throat this morning, you're not the only one. Following the victory, England's fans erupted into a rendition of Wonderwall at the Azteca Stadium in Mexico City, with the men's team joining in for the sing-along. Kane later appeared to have lost his voice as he struggled to speak in an interview. But what's next? Well, they'll face Norway after they eliminated Brazil earlier yesterday evening. That'll be Saturday at 10 p.m. UK time. We spoke to the Norwegian sports commentator, Vegard Ulstad, who believes it will be a huge game.
5: We're coming towards a dream game for Norwegian supporters. The bond between Norwegian and English football is huge because every other generations before me has been following the English teams. I think a lot of Norwegians has been rooting for England in the World Cups when we have not been part of this game. So this is maybe even bigger than facing Brazil.
2: There's only one thing left to say, and that's come on, England.
0: Now, on the topic of the World Cup, the row over the red card given to US striker Florin Balogun is intensifying. Donald Trump has outlined the reasons why he called the FIFA president to get the one-match ban overturned.
6: I asked for a review because I didn't think it was a foul. And, you know, again, I'm good at this stuff. I didn't think it was a foul. I thought it was two great athletes that crashed into each other and got entangled.
0: UEFA has strongly criticised FIFA's decision, saying they've crossed the line. Next, the scientists and institutions responsible for developing the Novichok nerve agent used in the 2018 Salisbury assassination plot have been hit with sanctions by the UK government. Phil Towers joined me with more details.
7: Well, Tanita, the sanctions, including asset freezes and travel bans, apply to seven individuals and two research institutes. Dawn Sturgis died after coming into contact with the poison, which was used in an attempted assassination of former spy Sergei Skripal. The sanctions announced by the Foreign Office also targeted the Russians involved in the development of the toxin used against Alexei Navalny.
0: So what has the Foreign Secretary Yvette Cooper said?
7: Right, so Yvette Cooper says that Russia's repeated use of chemical weapons is a sickening violation of international law and a direct threat to global security. She also says the UK will continue to call out Russia's violations of the Chemical Weapons Convention, hold those responsible to account, and work with allies to deter further use of these dangerous weapons.
0: And whilst we're on the topic, there's also been some Russian planes intercepted, hasn't there?
7: Yeah, that's right. So a Russian patrol aircraft repeatedly approached the UK's carrier strike group as it operated in the Arctic last week. The Ministry of Defence says it was intercepted by two F-35 fighter jets. They've condemned the activity in the Norwegian Sea as unsafe and unprofessional.
0: Thanks for that update, Phil. Still to come, reports find that the country is missing out on almost £100 billion a year, and the business news.
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0: Welcome back to the evening news programme with Radio News Hub. Next, reports find that the country is missing out on almost £100 billion a year. The Institution of Mechanical Engineers says the lack of accessible transport is preventing disabled people from working and contributing to the economy. Our reporter Nathan Abraham spoke to James Partington, the Director of Policy and Impact.
11: Many of those want to work, they're not able to work. And it's just simple upfront early thoughts on the design that will allow engineers to make the platforms so accessible. We can make it, we can do these things. It's just a case of thinking about it upfront.
12: Right, so just simply the design then, and I suppose you're actually kind of more focusing on the getting to it rather than the getting on it.
11: Exactly, and there's many different ways that government could incentivize this, and they're often the buyer.

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1: British company to fall into foreign hands after reaching an agreement in principle to a proposed takeover. US company Castle Lake is trying to take control with a bid worth up to £5.5 billion. And a surge in demand for battery electric vehicles drove an 11.4% growth in the new car market last month. Now a look at the weather before we go. Breezy in the north with occasional rain, low cloud and hill fog will develop across southwest Britain and western areas. Elsewhere, fine and dry with clear spells this evening, a low of 13 degrees Celsius. That's Monday's evening news programme from Radio News Hub. 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
1: Radio Clatterbridge. If you're partial to a British soap like Coronation Street or Love Island Superfan, your favourite shows are safe. ITV has agreed the sale of its media and entertainment arm to Sky for up to £1.6 billion. After months of talks over a possible deal, the companies say the deal will create a major competitor to the global streaming giants. Next, EasyJet looks like it will become the latest British company to fall into foreign hands after reaching an agreement in principle to a proposed takeover. US company Castlelake is trying to take control with a bid worth up to £5.5 billion. The Luton-based carrier has said that its board is minded to suggest shareholders accept the deal, and a surge in demand for battery electric vehicles drove an 11.4% growth in the new car market last month, according to the Society of Motor Manufacturers and Traders. This represents the highest total for that month since 2019.

Donald Trump's embroiled in a row over US striker Falarin Balogun. The president's confirmed he called FIFA boss Gianni Infantino over a red card which was then overturned, allowing the player to face Belgium tomorrow. Meanwhile, England are now prepping for their next World Cup encounter against Norway on Saturday after securing a place in the last eight. Buckingham Palace says Prince Harry won't now be staying at the palace during his visit to London this week. His team had earlier announced he'd accepted an invitation to do so. And the third heatwave of the year is set to kick in from Wednesday.

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1: Clatterbridge. Harry Styles has been praised by his mother as the kind of man the world needs right now, following his record-breaking residency at Wembley Stadium. He finished the London leg of his Together Together tour on Saturday night, in which he performed 12 shows. He's next set to perform in Mexico City, with the tour set to wrap up in Sydney on December 13th. Oasis singer Liam Gallagher has teased England captain Harry Kane. Following the victory last night, England fans erupted into a rendition of Wonderwall, with the men's team joining in for the sing-along. Kane later appeared to have lost his voice as he struggled to speak in an interview. And Zendaya has continued to embrace method dressing while promoting her latest project. During a photo call for the upcoming blockbuster The Odyssey in London, Zendaya wore a flowing Grecian-style halter-neck white dress. It premieres in London today.
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3: President Trump has confirmed he did intervene in the red card row over US striker Folarin Balogun. UEFA has strongly criticised FIFA's decision not to uphold the automatic ban, meaning he will play against Belgium. Mr. Trump says he called FIFA's president Gianni Infantino to discuss the suspension, which was then overturned.
4: I asked for a review because I didn't think it was a foul. And, you know, again, I'm good at this stuff. I didn't think it was a foul. I thought it was two great athletes that crashed into each other and got entangled. That was not a guy punching somebody in the face or anything that, you know, would be different.
3: Meanwhile, England are now prepping for their next World Cup encounter against Norway on Saturday. They secured a place in the last eight after a 3-2 win against Mexico. Next, Prince Harry won't be staying at Buckingham Palace when he returns to the UK. His team announced he would be staying there, but officials insist he missed a crucial deadline to let them know. The government's looking at emergency legislation to deport the ringleader of the Rochdale grooming gang. Sabir Ahmed was released from prison last week for a string of sex offences on young girls. The 73-year-old is currently exempt from deportation due to a 1971 law. But Conservative MP Katie Lamb says the legislation needs to change.
5: The idea that he might be allowed to stay in this country because of a clause in a decades-old law designed for a completely different time and context is not just absurd, but sickening. As recently as 2023, parole officers concluded that Ahmed poses a very high risk of serious harm to children.
3: NHS consultants across England have voted in favour of strike action. In a ballot, 76% of senior doctors said they would walk out in a dispute over pay and pensions. And Britain's Arthur Ferry's through to the quarterfinals of Wimbledon. The 23-year-old, who entered the tournament as a wild card, ranked 114th, has only two Grand Slam victories to his name and has never won a five-set match. That's the latest from Radio News Hub. I'm David Hall.
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2: Whatever the weather.
3: A dry and sunny morning with most places feeling very warm or very hot. Further rain or showers will affect some northern areas, though temperatures are good with a high of 30 degrees Celsius.

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2: A row involving Donald Trump is overshadowing the World Cup. The president's confirmed he did call the head of FIFA, Gianni Infantino, to review a ban on US striker Folarin Balogun. Following the call, the one-match suspension was overturned and Balogun will now play in the USA's match against Belgium. The president says he felt he had to intervene.
3: If you would have taken him out, I think it would have really stained this incredible championship. We have our best players, and they have to have their best. And if we win or we lose, it's fair. Otherwise, let's say we lost him and we lose the game. It would be a terrible thing.
2: Meanwhile, England are now prepping for their next World Cup encounter. They face Norway on Saturday, who beat Brazil 2-1 after 28 years of no World Cup action. Norwegian sports commentator Vegard Alstad said everyone is thrilled.
4: There's a real sense of excitement back home here. A dream coming true after 28 years of wait. We are beating Brazil again. Obviously, we had the win in 98, which was the biggest day of Norwegian football and maybe in the sports history of this country until yesterday when we do it again.
2: Up to 10,000 people have been evacuated from their homes after wildfires spread through southern France. More than a dozen small towns and villages in the foothills of the French Pyrenees have been evacuated after an early summer heat wave. Two teenagers have been found not guilty of murdering a 15-year-old who died in Glasgow after being struck by a sword. The 16 and 17-year-old both denied killing Amen Tekle. Community leader Jamie O'Neill read a statement on behalf of the family.
5: We have all seen the fear, sadness and uncertainty that violence leaves behind. Its impact reaches far beyond those directly involved, and it's felt by families, friends, neighbours and young people across our country.
2: And tech giant Microsoft is cutting almost 5,000 jobs. Roughly 2.1% of its workforce will go. That's the latest from Radio News Hub. I'm David Hall.
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1: Whatever the weather.
2: A dry and sunny morning with most places feeling very warm or very hot. Further rain or showers will affect some northern areas, though temperatures are good with a high of 30 degrees Celsius.

0: 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I'm Mandy Shepherd, and this is Chilled at the Bridge.
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2: 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If you have an interest in either or both Arrow Park or Clatterbridge hospitals and the services provided, you as a member can have a say on how it is run.

0: You can give as much or as little commitment as you choose by being involved in discussion groups and Councillor of Governor meetings. As a member, you receive regular newsletters which shows the Trust's progress and plans. 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

0: It's great to have your company this evening. I'm Mandy Shepherd, and this is Chilled at the Bridge. Great chilled out tunes to come right after this.
1: Hello, are you speaking to Jan?
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3: No problem, that's absolutely fine. 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
1: Okay, that's lovely. 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
3: Okay, thank you.
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2: President Trump has confirmed he did intervene in the red card row over US striker Folarin Balogun. UEFA has strongly criticised FIFA's decision not to uphold the automatic ban, meaning he will play against Belgium. Mr. Trump says he called FIFA's president Gianni Infantino to discuss the suspension, which was then overturned.
3: I asked for a review because I didn't think it was a foul. And, you know, again, I'm good at this stuff. I didn't think it was a foul. I thought it was two great athletes that crashed into each other and got entangled. That was not a guy punching somebody in the face or anything that, you know, would be different.
2: Meanwhile, England are now prepping for their next World Cup encounter against Norway on Saturday. They secured a place in the last eight after a 3-2 win against Mexico. Next, Prince Harry won't be staying at Buckingham Palace when he returns to the UK. His team announced he would be staying there, but officials insist he missed a crucial deadline to let them know. The government's looking at emergency legislation to deport the ringleader of the Rochdale grooming gang. Sabir Ahmed was released from prison last week for a string of sex offences on young girls. The 73-year-old is currently exempt from deportation due to a 1971 law. But Conservative MP Katie Lamb says the legislation needs to change.
4: The idea that he might be allowed to stay in this country because of a clause in a decades-old law designed for a completely different time and context is not just absurd, but sickening. As recently as 2023, parole officers concluded that Ahmed poses a very high risk of serious harm to children.
2: NHS consultants across England have voted in favour of strike action. In a ballot, 76% of senior doctors said they would walk out in a dispute over pay and pensions. And Britain's Arthur Ferry's through to the quarterfinals of Wimbledon. The 23-year-old, who entered the tournament as a wild card, ranked 114th, has only two Grand Slam victories to his name and has never won a five-set match. That's the latest from Radio News Hub. I'm David Hall.
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1: Whatever the weather.
2: A dry and sunny morning with most places feeling very warm or very hot. Further rain or showers will affect some northern areas, though temperatures are good with a high of 30 degrees Celsius.

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1: I'm Claire. I'm a nurse at Clare House Children's Hospice. I've worked here for 23 years, caring for seriously and terminally ill children and their families. Today, one in five children we care for is funded by Gifts in Wills. A gift in your will can make sure that Clare House is always here for families that need us in the future. 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

Good night from me and everyone here at Radio Clatterbridge. We wish you a peaceful evening and we'll see you tomorrow morning from 10 a.m. for the Coffee Club.

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2: A row involving Donald Trump is overshadowing the World Cup. The president's confirmed he did call the head of FIFA, Gianni Infantino, to review a ban on US striker Folarin Balogun. Following the call, the one-match suspension was overturned and Balogun will now play in the USA's match against Belgium. The president says he felt he had to intervene.
3: If you would have taken him out, I think it would have really stained this incredible championship. We have our best players, and they have to have their best. And if we win or we lose, it's fair. Otherwise, let's say we lost him and we lose the game. It would be a terrible thing.
2: Meanwhile, England are now prepping for their next World Cup encounter. They face Norway on Saturday, who beat Brazil 2-1 after 28 years of no World Cup action. Norwegian sports commentator Vegard Alstad said everyone is thrilled.
4: There's a real sense of excitement back home here. A dream coming true after 28 years of wait. We are beating Brazil again. Obviously, we had the win in 98, which was the biggest day of Norwegian football and maybe in the sports history of this country until yesterday when we do it again.
2: Up to 10,000 people have been evacuated from their homes after wildfires spread through southern France. More than a dozen small towns and villages in the foothills of the French Pyrenees have been evacuated after an early summer heatwave. Two teenagers have been found not guilty of murdering a 15-year-old who died in Glasgow after being struck by a sword. The 16 and 17-year-old both denied killing Amen Tekle. Community leader Jamie O'Neill read a statement on behalf of the family.
5: We have all seen the fear, sadness and uncertainty that violence leaves behind. Its impact reaches far beyond those directly involved, and it's felt by families, friends, neighbours and young people across our country.
2: And tech giant Microsoft is cutting almost 5,000 jobs. 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That's the latest from Radio News Hub. I'm David Hall.
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